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1: Our Father, who art in heaven, we give you all glory and adoration for giving us today. Thank you for this nation, Nigeria. Thank you for Ondo State. Thank you for Adabaye FM. Lord, let your protection be upon us, upon our lives, as we begin another great day that you have given to us. Give us the grace to do all things through your love and kindness. For I pray in the name of our Lord Jesus Christ. Amen.
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9: Dear people of Ondo State, torrential rains are here with intensity as earlier predicted. As a result of the downpour across the state, some towns and communities are now flooded. Ondo State Emergency Management Agency, SEMA, under the supervision of the Deputy Governor, Dr. Laidi Adelami Emenai, is calling on residents whose houses, schools, health facilities, markets, religious centers, farmlands are on flood-prone areas to move to safer ground immediately. It is now a punishable offense in Ondo State to block drainages by whatever means. Ondo State Governor Dr. Lucky Orimi Sanyeda to IFCA is working assiduously to ensure that lives and property of all residents of the Sunshine State are protected under our AIDS agenda. For any emergency in your area, call any of the following numbers: 080-384-7009, 070-312-2359-0, or contact Office of the Deputy Governor, Alagbaka Akure, Ondo State Emergency Management Agency, announcer.
10: Ladies and gentlemen, the bride and groom are about to cut the cake.
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1: Supreme Grace Global Ministry. Don't pick up when you're such a little and not to labor. 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So Wednesday, 2nd September 2026. Letu a labor a ima wa ye. 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

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Night after night they make Him known. They speak without a sound or a word. Their voice is silent in the skies. Yet their message has gone out to all the earth and their words to all the world. The sun lives in the heavens where God placed it. It bursts forth like a radiant bridegroom after his wedding. It rejoices like a great athlete eager to run the race. The sun rises at one end of the heavens and follows its course to the other end. Nothing can hide from its heat. The law of the Lord is perfect, reviving the soul. The decrees of the Lord are trustworthy, making wise the simple.

The commandments of the Lord are right, bringing joy to the heart. The commands of the Lord are clear, giving insight to life. Reverence for the Lord is pure, lasting forever. The laws of the Lord are true, each one is fair. They are more desirable than gold, even the finest gold. They are sweeter than honey, even honey dripping from the comb. They are a warning to those who hear them. There is great reward for those who obey them. How can I know all the sins lurking in my heart? Cleanse me from these hidden faults. Keep me from deliberate sins. Don't let them control me. Then I will be free of guilt and innocence of every great sin. And may the words of my mouth and the thoughts of my heart be pleasing to you, O Lord, my rock and my redeemer. This is the word.

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Instead, he continually is beckoning us. He beckons on us to come to his presence, saying, son, daughter, come. Son, daughter, come not because you are perfect, but because I am merciful, says the Lord. He says, come not because you have earned it, but because my grace is sufficient for you.

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Just as gold is refined with fire, until every impurity is removed. So God uses his presence to purify our hearts. He uses his presence to shape our character and transform us into the image of his Son.

Of course, we do not enter the presence of God and remain the same. Every genuine encounter with God leaves its mark upon our lives. So, ladies and gentlemen, brothers and sisters, welcome to another edition of In His Presence on Adaba 88.9 FM.

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This is more than a radio program. It is an encounter. It is an atmosphere to meet with God and do business with Him, transact with Him. Are you ready for God today? Because God is ready for you. 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

presence of God offers comfort to his people. I greet you. Welcome once again to the program. And his presence on our Dubai 88.9 FM is into six segment. Oh, my name is Praise Olagoke. My name is Praise Olagoke. Brother Praise, you can call me. Today is going to be another great, great, great moment in God's presence. The program is into six segments. The first segment is called to worship. And now this is the worship. Welcome. So the second segment is the worship segment itself. That is where we show our gratitude to God, express our gratitude to God in songs. And the third segment is the exaltation segment, where we bring the word of God to you and I, and we get elevated in our spirit. And the fourth segment is where I call the questions from the scripture. This is where we bring questions from the scripture for you and I, to for our listeners out there, to put answers to them. And on the show, anyone that gets a question right, one person that gets a question right, always go home with a prize. The fifth segment is the songs of the spirit. This is where we profile a particular hymn and we'll listen to the hymn and get blessed. And the final segment is called The Voice of Thanksgiving. This is where you have the opportunity to call in and give us your testimony, what God has done for you, and what you believe God for in your life. All of this, 10 through 11 on Adab 88.9 FM, in his presence is the program. And now let's go to the second segment, which is the worship itself. I will be playing to you two very important sound, great sound. And I want you to open your heart as we listen to this sound today. The first one I'll be playing you is Worthy of My Praise. Of course, God is worthy of my praise and your praise. This one is coming from Dunsin Oyeko and Lawrence Oyo. Worthy of My Praise. Enjoy. I will be right back.

Yes, you and I, we shout hallelujah. If Jesus is worthy of a praise, give him your highest praise.

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Transmitting from Ilaram Oke, Ondo State, Nigeria.

All right, let me play you another song this morning to worship our God, our Maker. This one is titled Allah, no? Allah Anu by Judy K. I'll be right back. Enjoy Allah Anu by Judy K. In his presence, we return right after this musical break. I'll be right back.

Why don't you say thank you to Jesus also? All he has done for you, even the ones you know and the ones you do not know. He deserves all the praise, isn't it?

All right, you're welcome back from that musical break, and you've just listened to Alanu by Judy K. All right, you're listening to In His Presence on Adab 88.9 FM, and quickly now, we will go into the Word of God for today. But on this particular segment today, this the exhortation segment, we're going to be doing something quite different this morning. The way God is going to speak to us is going to speak to us in a very dynamic way today. So I want you to prepare your heart and open your heart, maintain a receptive heart to receive from God this morning, because it's really, really going to speak to you, and I want you to open your heart and receive the message that God has for you today.

Right, so God is going to be ministering to us in songs today, and a particular song. I want you to experience the power of this song and take it as a message for you on the program today. So the word of exhortation this morning, the word of life coming to you this morning, is going to come to us in a song. As we listen to the song this morning, I want you to open your heart and receive. All right, do not just listen to the beauty, you know, the melody of the song alone. I want you to listen to the message embedded in the song, because it is a word of God itself. So today I'll be playing you a very great sound, and that has blessed me also, and I also want you to be a beneficiary of what has blessed me. And the song is titled Alamoiri by Shola Allison. So I want you to listen to it, and then we'll come back to the program. Alright, so listen to Alamoiri, the word of God for today.

I pray that as you listen, may God bless you and meet you at the point of your need in the name of Jesus. Amen.

0: When I return from the break, I will open the phone lines for you to share your experience with the song when we return.
1: The song.

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to think.

0: The Bible says in the book of Jeremiah chapter 29 verse 11, God said, "For I know the plans I have for you, declares the Lord, plans to prosper you and not to harm you, plans to give you hope and a future." The Bible also said that when God created the heavens and the earth, and he looked onto the earth and he saw that everything he created was good. So the message to you this morning is that irrespective of the challenges or problems that you might have been facing, you are good. Yes, you are good. God has created you well and pronounced you to be good. All right, so quickly I will open the phone lines for just two people, or maybe three, to give their insight on this word of exhortation that you've listened to this morning that came in this song by Alamwari by Shola Anderson. So what was your take home, and what is your action point from the song this morning? The number is to call 0816251999. 0816251999. Hello, good morning.
1: Hello, good morning, my brother.
0: Hello, good morning. Your name and your location.
1: It is well with your soul in Jesus' name.
0: Amen.
1: Happy Sunday.
0: Happy Sunday.
1: Comrade Dele Akaribu from Ondo City.
0: Thank you so very much, comrade.
1: Let me first of all appreciate the goodness of the Lord for in your life, for allowing you to preach his words to God's people. You have said a lot. I only want to pray that the Lord renew your strength.
0: Amen.
1: We have gained a lot of things, and I pray that as it enters into our body, nothing will take it out of us in Jesus' name.
0: Amen.
1: We shall use whatever we have heard today from you to the glory of God Almighty.
0: Amen. Thank you so very much, comrade. I appreciate you. Comrade, I also want to tell you that you are good. You are also perfect. All right? So whatever anyone tells you, whatever you face in life, just know that you are good. And you will always, always be perfect. You are perfect. God has made you perfect. The number is to call 0816251999. What is your reaction to the exhortation from the song this morning? 0816251999. 0816251999.

0: Hello, good morning.
1: Hello, good morning.
0: Good morning, your name and your location. Thank you, King of Boys. I can't really hear you. Can you project a little?
1: May your days be long.
0: Amen.
1: I just want to say the Lord is good all the time. Anybody hoping in any other thing except Lord is a failure. So I thank God.
0: All right.
1: You give me all these dishes. I pray
0: your anointing
1: will not die in the mighty name of our Heavenly Father.
0: Amen.
1: Thank you very much.
0: I appreciate you, King of Boys. Yes, so do not allow anybody tell you otherwise. Once you know that for yourself, that you are good, nobody can talk you down. Nobody can talk down on you because you are good. You are perfect. Come on, you are the image of God.
2: You know everything that we have been saying.
0: Hello, good morning.
3: Good morning, sir.
0: Good morning, your full name and your location.
3: My name is Fires. I'm calling from Okchibu,
0: Fires. Thank you so very much.
3: Yes, sir. According to your topic this morning, you say, according to Jeremiah 29 verse 11, it says that the Lord knows the right thing for us.
0: Yeah.
3: How can we know the right thing that God has prepared for us? That's my question.
0: All right. I'll attend to the question. Thank you. How to know what God has in plan for you, the plans of God for you.
2: That I know.
0: What I would tell you is that the way to know the plans of God for you, God said in Jeremiah chapter 29 verse 11, for I know the plans that I have for you.
2: So I'm calling you now.
0: So what I would tell you is that move closer to the one that says he has plans for you. So for you to know the plans he has for you, you have to move closer to him. All right. So when you are closer to him, then you know his plans. He will tell you his plans. So you cannot be far away and hear the plans he wants for you. So if you are closer to him, I will tell you to move closer to him. If you have not given your life to Christ, give your life to Christ. Find a Bible believing church, attend that church, and submit yourself to mentorship. By doing, you will know the plans of God for your life. The plans of God will start to unveil before your very eyes.
2: Hope you got me.
0: So that is the answer to your question. So the questions from the scripture, let's go to the questions from the scripture today, the next segment. And I received a lot of text answers to questions from last week. All right.

So I received text messages from Oladiran. That's just the name I got, Oladiran. And I guess there was something wrong with the message, but I got a text from Oladiran. And it was not all the question that was in the message. So, Oladiran, I acknowledge your message. Thank you so very much. I got your message. Oh. I also got a text from Helen Toluwalope. Helen Toluwalope, I got your text. Thank you so very much. Also, I got a question. I got the answer from Sister Laba. Sister Laba, thank you so very much for replying to the question. So without further ado, the person that got our question right from last week is Sister Helen Toluwalope. After carefully looking at the answers that were sent to me, also Sister Laba got some as well, and about Sister Helen Toluwalope got our questions right. So Sister Helen Toluwalope, I'm going to reach out to you for your prize. Thank you so very much. For next week, I want us to study the book of Romans chapter 6. Romans chapter 6 next week, and then we will bring questions from Romans chapter 6 next week. Romans chapter 6. So do not forget Romans chapter 6 next week. All right, so now let's go to the final segment today, where we will where we have the opportunity to express our gratitude to God and testify to the goodness of God. Testifiers in the house, are you ready to give God your highest praise? Because I am so ready, and also I'm willing, and I can't wait to receive your calls and hear the testimony that you have this morning. All right, so let's go and thank God this morning. I'll be right back. 0816251999 is the number to call.

0: Yes, this is where you call in and testify to the goodness of God. 0816-2519991. Hello, good morning.
1: Hello, good morning.
0: Good morning. Are you happy?
1: I'm happy.
0: Glory to God. Your name?
1: This is King of Boys from Ore.
0: Thank you so much, King of Boys. What are you thankful for?
1: I always maintain it. To God be the glory.
0: To God be the glory.
1: Yes, my first son clocked 50 years.
0: Wow.
1: And that is golden jubilee.
0: Glory to God.
1: Yeah, to God be the glory.
0: Hallelujah.
1: And also, thank God for the life of my family, wife, children, and all other well-wishers. And so also, it is raining in Nore.
0: Glory to God.
1: I pray God that it is raining in Nore. We remain permanent. The mighty name of our Heavenly Father.
0: Amen.
1: This is King of Boys for Boys.
0: Thank you so much, King of Boys. I appreciate you. 0816-2519991. Hello, good morning.
2: Hello, good morning.
0: Good morning. Your name and your location?
2: I am Princess Adenike.
0: Thank you so much, Princess Adenike. I guess you're a first time caller on this show.
2: I want to thank God for what He has done in my life.
0: All
2: for
0: right.
2: Making it possible for me to be alive today. Lord, thank you,
0: God.
2: Jesus.
0: Thank you, Lord. Do you want to sing your favorite song to God?
2: Okay. Ayo, Olorun o.

0: tomorrow.
1: Alaga, thank you.
0: All right, thank you so very much. God bless you. The testimony is permanent in the name of Jesus. 0816251991 is the number to call. 0816251991.

0: Hello, good morning.
1: Good morning, sir.
0: Good morning. Are you happy?
1: I'm happy.
0: Glory to God, your name and your location.
1: Abiodun from Akungakuku.
0: Thank you so much, Abiodun. What are you grateful for?
1: I thank God because I'm a living soul today.
0: Hallelujah. All right. Okay, please go ahead.
1: Oh, Lord.

0: ayin o baba oluwa o ma se.
1: Thank you so very much, I appreciate you.
2: Awon egbon Joseph won ta so ku eru
1: 0816-251-9991 is the number to call this morning. Hello, good morning, your name and your location. Good morning, I can't hear you. Okay. 0816-251-9991. Hello, good morning. Hello, good morning, is anybody there? Okay, 0816-251-9991. Hello, good morning. Hello, good morning. Good morning. I can't hear you. Can you project a little?
3: Mrs. Oyewumi calling from Akure.
1: Mrs. Oyewumi, thank you so very much. What are you grateful for?
3: Yes, I'm grateful to God because He kept me alive today.
1: Glory to God.
3: Last week, Saturday, I was in hospital. But I thank God today that I'm alive because I have an attack from the dream. And God preserved me today.
1: Glory to God. Glory to God. Do you want to sing your favorite song to God?
3: Yes.
1: Please go ahead.

0: Amen.
1: I'm grateful to you today.
0: Glory
1: Thank
0: to God.
1: You, Lord, for preserving me to see today in Jesus' name.
0: Amen. Thank you. Thank you so very much. I thank God on your behalf. And I also pray for you that your healing is perfect in the name of Jesus. And the Lord build a world of fire around your life in the name of Jesus. Shielding you from all attacks from the dream in the name of Jesus. The Bible says that when the enemy come like a flood, he's going to raise a standard against them. And I pray for you in the name of Jesus that God raises a standard against your enemies in the name of Jesus. The Bible says that touch not my anointed and do my prophet no harm. I pray for you that from today no harm shall come for you and your family in the name of Jesus. Glory to God. Alright, and with that last call, we've come to the end of today's edition of In His Presence on Adaba 88.9 FM, transmitted from Bilaram, okay? God willing, we'll listen to our voices next week. I'll hear from you
2: and you hear from me. Thank you very much for listening. My name is Praise Olagoke. Bye now.

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4: The time is 12 o'clock. Here is news beats for this hour. The Department of State Services, the SS, has directed its private counsel, Akinruluke, in the SN, to take steps towards suspending the alleged cyberbullying case file against the African Action Congress presidential candidate Omoyele Sowore until after the 2027 presidential election. The move is intended to allow Sowore to participate fully in the presidential election without the court case becoming a hindrance to his campaign. The DSS had instituted a case to seek the court's interpretation of whether Sowore's social media posts describing President Bola Tinubu as a criminal constituted a cyberbullying or were otherwise unlawful. And the federal government has invited Nigerians, business, investors, and other stakeholders to submit proposals that could help shape the finance bills 2027 as part of efforts to strengthen the country's fiscal laws and create a more productive and competitive economy. The invitation was contained by the Ministry of Finance. The ministry said the consultation was aimed at obtaining practical and evidence-based recommendations that could improve Nigeria's fiscal framework and address challenges affecting businesses and investors. And former Ecuadorian President Lenin Moreno has been sentenced to 5 years in prison after a court in Quito found him guilty of accepting bribes linked to a major hydroelectric dam project. Moreno, 73, had denied receiving money from Sino Hydro, a Chinese state-owned company that secured the contract to construct the Kokokodo Sinclair hydroelectric dam. The former president is expected to serve his sentence under house arrest because of his age and disability. He has also indicated that he will appeal the verdict. And that's Newsbeat for this hour. Thanks for listening.
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1: My country people, it don't come again, oh! Alabiamo Global Shilu Convention 2026 don't land gidiba. God of our Father and the Lord, Prophet Dr. Joshua Layiwola Baba Alabiamo, don't stand kakaraka to touch lives, change lives, and also turn every loser to winner. Iwo local lati di ashe gombi otin darako mo gulogu anwe niya ti won yoko enju pese. TV pago agba yolo dodu yi, takpi akori leni, ashe goni mi, I am a winner. This Ogbonge program go happen between 1st to 5th of September year 2026. But make una no forget say, na from September 1st to 3rd, na twice we go they meet to receive miracles from God by 8 a.m. in the morning. An evening program go they start by 5 p.m. Back in a lojo can you shoke son? I go make your world. Pelu I go make wale. Now make padie. What? 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Ni bati ase kagba ipago todo yi. 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O shoke son. La go many role. 4 p.m. Bugwe bugwe. Ipade dori o kia labi ama prayer mountain. 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Onaguju. Prophet Joseph Akiade, Bishop Austin Igbason, Atibe Bello. Likewise, many gospel singers will carry grace, such as Prophetess Dr. Bisi Alawiyaluko, Evangelist Dr. Toyosi Akinya, Evangelist Ibuko Oluwa, Ogo Oluwa, Minister Oluwa Fenomi Olaniyi, Evangelist Folasade Taiwo, and many more. God, the minister powerfully at this year convention. Papa, Mama, brother, and sister, what do you they wait for? Come and receive plenty miracle from God, because your season to become a winner over whatever problems you get. Don't finally come on. For more Tony, make una call this number 070-3981-9410. Alabiamo Global Shilu Convention 2026. God's blessing go full this year convention berekete. No controversy. You are a winner.
2: A winner. A winner.
1: A winner. A winner.
3: Hallelujah.
4: Hallelujah.
3: Hallelujah.
4: Hallelujah.
3: Hallelujah.
4: Hallelujah.
3: As
5: you are hearing me right now, your testimony come. I have been sent to you in the name of the Lord. Receive a new miracle. I prophesy by the power of the Lord, that new testimony will come into your life. This woman say amen. This man say amen. In the many days of this year, you will not have any reason to weep. I've been sent to you in the name of the Lord. In the remaining days of the year, that room of no glory which you have been kept, your life come out of it.
3: Like a police.
5: I've been sent to you. Someone is saying amen. In the remaining days of this year, in the name of Jesus, you will not run mad. I've been sent to you. Hear the word of the Lord. And this is a seed. And it is covenant. I've been sent to you. That place where you have been kept, that you have not been doing, that's your potential. And you are not doing according to your glory. You are coming out. Yes, sir. There is no doubt that there is no kind of person that give you driving license. You cannot drive in the darkness. You cannot drive in the darkness. Yes, sir. In the room of darkness, where you have been kept, you are coming out.
3: Africa,
5: your amen need to be well
3: equipped.
5: Know this destiny. Hear the word of the Lord. The Bible says, and that light shineth, and darkness comprehended it not. Every hand of darkness in your life,
3: Shiloh convention.
5: A meeting.
3: Si
5: a destiny year will be restructured.
3: Oh, today, oh,
5: it is here.
3: September.
5: Yes, September.
3: Ojokini.
5: The first day.
3: Ojokini.
5: The second day.
3: Ojokini.
5: The third.
3: Ojokini.
5: The fourth.
3: Ojokini.
5: And the fifth.
3: Oh, man.
5: It is going to be powerful.
3: Oh, today, so
5: people are on the mountain already. The Lord God has given us instructions.
3: Oh,
5: and what he has never said to us before.
3: Oh,
5: it has never happened.
3: Oh,
5: this is the first time.
3: Oh, well,
5: and the voice of the Lord says, in the first day,
3: oh,
5: in the ninth month, that everybody should become with orange.
3: Oh, say,
5: and orange.
3: Oh, say,
5: it is an orange.
3: And
5: anyone that this year will be a prophet
3: of
5: to come with an orange.
3: One orange.
5: Oh, say, come with it.
3: This September 1st.
5: Not joking, you should kiss. I said, what is the sin to thee?
3: Only ni ojo kesan.
5: It said, in the ninth day, carry orange
3: ni ago mesan.
5: By 9 a.m.
3: Efigadua.
5: Use it to pray.
3: Oluwa.
5: That law,
3: ye ki osu isami.
5: Let this man profit me.
3: Nobody done the first.
5: And on the first,
3: ojo kini.
5: In the first day,
3: osu kesan.
5: In the ninth month,
3: osan yo.
5: It is orange.
3: Osan yo ka.
5: In orange,
3: ikejire.
5: And this is the second one.
3: Oluwa ni.
5: The Lord said,
3: August 25,
5: from August 25, lock the water of miracle. And what is the water of miracle? Is a water of power that is coming from the midst of the rock on this mountain. I can no longer, we have lost count. The count, the numbers of testimony that God has used this water for. We don't sell water. We don't sell water. Everybody tap the water for free. I am on here and I can say
3: boldly,
5: we are not selling anything. There is nothing like selling oil or water. You are going to pick it for free. But the work that is going to do in your life, you will not recover. The Lord said from on the 25th that we should lock this water. And after we lock it, he said use the salt to kill the source of the water. That on the first day of the ninth month, whichever sickness that anyone may have, whosoever doctor that might have written them
3: all,
5: God said
3: he's
5: not rejecting you. The God of miracles says he's not rejecting you. That everyone should come with a bottle and they should tap this water. If they believe God, in my life, that they will see him. On the first day, in the ninth month, what are you going to bring?
3: Empty bottle.
5: At
3: your second.
5: And orange. That is all.
3: Empty bottle. At your second.
5: And orange. And the theme for this year convention.
3: I am a winner.
5: I said,
3: and
5: that sickness will be the battle you are battling with.
3: Oh, one lemon in malaria.
5: And you may not even have malaria. That forget your eyesight. You may not have typhoid.
3: High blood pressure.
5: And it may be high blood pressure.
3: I need your low.
5: And anybody without
3: money, BP.
5: As such, will have BP. And because they will be sinking. There is no battle that is as tough that a grown up man. And you cannot take care of your responsibility. There is no battle that is as tough as that a man should be grown enough or a woman and be looking at responsibility and you will not be able to show that it is sickness.
3: No,
5: they're not saying help. It is sickness. It is not only typhoid. It is not only high problem. Every sickness, whichever it may be, bring it to God. Don't come to bring it to me. Just bring it to my God.
3: Me on the first.
5: And what he asked me to do is that I should pray to
3: him.
5: That everybody should
3: talk to him.
5: That will be the first testimony will be
3: received.
5: We are
3: anywhere you are listening to this program, and you are diagnosed of any sickness, come and take this water.

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1: in these 5 days,
0: lat on the first,
1: from on the first,
0: be on the fifth,
1: till on the fifth,
0: wo,
1: look here,
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1: and the number I want to call for you,
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1: because you need it,
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0: 070 79 81 94 10 070 79 81 94 10 sáré mú nọmba
1: 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Quickly pick that number.
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0: Máa pè.
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1: 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How about those who cannot go for the fruit of the
0: womb? Ọ̀gá.
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1: use that to feed your children.
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1: and there is a way
0: to dedicate for
1: that is dedicated for that
0: international break.
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1: 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And that is the reason why we bring up this meeting.
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1: 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She will be here.
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1: 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Who shall be praying?
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0: Mi ni mi si.
1: I will miss it.
0: Na lie.
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1: 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That is how they say.
0: O ìdí pàdé
1: tiẹ. You have not been to your own meeting.
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1: The day that you get your own meeting.
0: Ọjọ́ yẹn ló gbà pé.
1: And that is when you will accept.
0: Ìyanu wa.
1: That there is miracle in existence.
0: Na true re o.
1: This is the truth.
0: Ọ̀gá.
1: Yes.
0: Bó o bá gbọ́ ìpè.
1: If you hear this calling.
0: Tó o bá di ti
1: si. And you close your ears.
0: Tó o dáhùn.
1: And you don't answer.
0: Ọ̀gá.
1: Yes sir.
0: Ogun bá borí ẹ.
1: If battle overcome you.
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1: 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That.
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1: 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I've been hearing your program.
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1: 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That is the only place that all our buses will be this year.
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1: 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We will have start by September 4th.
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0: it. A ti tì láti August 25.
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1: We shall open it.
0: Ni August 1st.
1: By August
0: 1st. September 1st.
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0: Láti August 25.
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1: 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The hand of promise and fail.
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1: And that is when they will be.
0: Gbogbo wa.
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0: 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Morning session.
1: After the morning session.
0: On the first.
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1: And before the.
0: Hey! The party has just gone bad.
1: And that victorious meeting.
0: Oh! Commence. Oh! Man, miss it.
1: Don't miss it.
0: Oh!
1: Yes, sir.
0: No reason to
1: move. I have a reason saying
0: on
1: that.
0: On the first.
1: Not talking.
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1: Come with an hurry.
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1: 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Is going to be hot.
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0: Thursday.
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1: And there is a way.
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1: 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Pray you will not overcome.
0: It's 070.
1: 070.
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0: Lọ search
1: it. Go and search it. Yes sir.
0: Tó bá ti search it.
1: Once you search it.
0: Prophet Joshua Ọláyíwọlá.
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1: it. There is no one like you say.
0: Yóò gbé wá fún.
1: He's going to bring it for you.
0: Ọ̀gá.
1: Yes sir.
0: Wà á ti rí.
1: You will have seen.
0: Ó wà ní TikTok.
1: He's on TikTok.
0: Ó wà ní Facebook.
1: He's on Facebook.
0: Prophet.
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0: Search it.
1: Search it.
0: Facebook.
1: Facebook.
0: TikTok.
1: TikTok.
0: Ma follow it.
1: And follow it.
0: Make sure po follow.
1: Rí dájú da you follow.
0: O lè ma rí program.
1: So that you can be
0: watching. 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
1: 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I will be attending to people.
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1: 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In this program.
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0: I know. 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
0: three ati jẹ nira
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0: ẹmí
1: the spiritual
0: aspect
1: you will eat the spiritual
0: food wà tún jóúnjẹ ara
1: and you will
0: partake of the physical
1: instead of you to be
0: ebi ara ó pa ọ
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0: ebi ẹmí ó tún pa ọ
1: and you will be hungry
0: physically.
1: Don't let me deceive you.
0: Ebi ma de level kan.
1: Hunger gets to some
0: level.
1: And you will be hearing the voice of the darkness.
0: So ribo se ngba radio yi.
1: As you are hearing this radio.
0: Tell me ya so pe adarada.
1: And that spirit is saying that. What do you want to go and
0: ebi le cause ye.
1: The hunger may cause it.
0: Mi o se re o.
1: I'm not doing.
0: And ebi ba npa.
1: And anyone that is hungry.
0: Irere.
1: I will never hear good news.
0: Mo ba gbo gan.
1: And even if they hear.
0: Oni le interpret.
1: They won't be able to interpret.
0: Oni mo fi se to pe.
1: And that is why he make.
0: Amo je tara.
1: Will be eating that.
0: Amo je temi.
1: And that of the.
0: Ale on the first.
1: The night of on the first.
0: Free food obere.
1: Are the free food.
0: On the second.
1: On the second.
0: Third.
1: Third.
0: Yes, iri ni.
1: And that is how it
0: will be. Mo re ti e.
1: I am expecting.
0: Oni wipe.
1: Because.
0: Alagbara l'Olorun.
1: God is a mighty God.
0: O de so nti o le.
1: And there is nothing
0: in. Mo ti ri owo re.
1: I have seen the hand.
0: Mo da mo ti mari.
1: I know it if I see.
0: Oju lowo ni o.
1: It is original.
0: Original.
1: It is original.
0: Ma ya da ba ya.
1: Emema.
0: Original.
1: It is original.
0: O legit.
1: It is so legit.
0: Olorun ori o kalabia.
1: God of Alabia mama mti.
0: O da.
1: Even.
0: O confirm.
1: It is confirmed.
0: Mo reti re.
1: I am expecting.
0: September 1st.
1: Lojo kini osu
0: kesi. September 5th.
1: Ti ojo kan.
0: Ma gbagbe pe.
1: Don't forget that.
0: To ba wa lakure.
1: Ma sare lo si one stop supermarket
0: o yarugule
1: on yarugule
0: bere be sare de be
1: around there
0: ago meje
1: by 7
0: every day
1: lojojumo
0: ni o ma wa nbe laaro laaro
1: both morning
0: ago meje
1: by 7
0: titi pade o fi pari
1: the meeting will come
0: yo ma kero wa
1: so is going to be bringing
0: mo reti o
1: I am expecting
0: mama pade
1: I will be meeting
0: ninu pade
1: in this meeting
0: and the sam
1: someone is saying
0: ni oruko oluwa
1: in the name of
0: omo re bori
2: amen
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2: ba
0: ogun oni bori wara anu
2: ba
0: ogun oni bori wara anu
2: ba
0: lord declare
1: for gbogbo
0: eyan
1: for everyone
0: lord yin
1: that is
2: emi jaja America.
3: My country people, it don't come again. Alabiamo Global Shilu Convention 2026 don't land gidigba. God of our Father and the Lord, Prophet Dr. Joshua Olayiwola Baba Alabiamo, don't stand kakaraka to touch lives, change lives, and also turn every loser to winner. Iwo local lati bi asegun bi o tin darapo mo ogologo awon eniyan ti won yo peju pe se TV pago agbaye olododun yi ta pe akori re ni asegun ni mi. I am a winner. This Ogbonge program go happen between 1st to 5th of September year 2026. But make una no forget say now from September 1st to 3rd, now twice we go they meet to receive miracles from God by 8 a.m. in the morning. An evening program go they start by 5 p.m. Back in a lojo can you suke son ago me jo huro pelu ago me wale na o mok padi fwa dhura ti ngo guayye ni tipile tipile ni gwa ti ase kakba ikpa go todu yi yo 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Go dey minister powerfully at this year convention. Papa, mama, brother, and sister, wetin you dey wait for? Come and receive plenty miracle from God, because your season to become a winner over whatever problems you get don't finally come on. For more tori, make una call this number. 070-3981-9410. Alabiamo Global Shilu Convention 2026. God's blessing go full this year convention berekete. No controversy. You are a winner.
1: A winner.
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0: At about 88.9 FM, Akura, beautiful Sunday afternoon. How are you doing? Are you back from church? Well, well, well. It's indeed a day the Lord has made. Many Nigerians were at various worship centers today to talk to God Almighty, the creator of heaven and earth. Did you pray for Nigeria? I hope you prayed for your enemies. Okay, that's difficult to do, right? Warm welcome to you. Welcome. This is Drive Time Sunday on Adaba 88.9 FM. I'm your radio maestro, Michael Akin. Today is my name. Every Sunday afternoon from a quarter past one to two, I come here, I stand, I seize, and I drive your afternoon. Guess what? It's an entertaining show where we talk about light attitude issues, and not only two way we try to offer solutions, okay, to some of those challenges faced, man. I've got mine, you've got yours, but we keep renewing our hope in God. We keep believing that God Almighty will sure make things better. That's my belief, and that's why gratitude will always be my attitude. I got plenty for my mind. I do not know where you're listening to this radio station from at this particular point in time. If you're on transit, I wish you a safe journey to your destination. I appreciate those on the sick bed still trying to listen to us. Speedy, quick recovery is what I'm wishing you. Get well soon. Are you in your office? Are you on your farmland? Are you in the market? Good afternoon to you. Over the years, we've talked about, we've discussed a lot of topics, we've discussed many, many things, and we've tried in our only two ways to provide solutions to so many problems. Of course, we're not God Almighty. I'm not a preacher, but I love the Bible.
1: Creating a website can't...
0: Okay, so this afternoon, we're going to do justice to that. Of course, it's going to be maximum fun on this show today.

Of course, nobody loves dress. Okay, it's coming up to 1:30 from our studios. Don't forget that it's still drive time Sunday on Adabaichi Banana FM Akure. Okay, let's have some fun on this show. Too many problems, no doubt about that. Listen to good music, listen to drive time Sunday, and forget your worries. Okay, like I said earlier, it's very normal as humans to face challenges, but in the midst of all, we keep believing in God that things will get better, and we keep working towards achieving something great for ourselves and for our household. Of course, there are things

0: Okay, who's gonna be my fourth caller? Hello. Hello. Hello, good afternoon. Please try increase your volume. Try speak up. Hello, good afternoon.
1: Hello, good afternoon.
0: Yeah, what's your name?
1: My name is Pastor Babatunjola Gundoya Toshindori.
0: Pastor, one best thing that happened to you this year.
1: One best thing that happened to me is that God has preserved my life this year. Because I'm at the brink of death, but God spared my life. So it's the greatest thing that still happened to me in this life.
0: I love that.
1: You know a lot of people that are listening to me now. That's why they are able to listen to me. If I'm dead, I could not speak again. But I thank God that I am alive.
0: I appreciate you, Pastor Olagundoye Atoshindore. Thank you. You're appreciating God. The best thing that happened to you this year, that God spared your life and you're still alive. Okay. 0816251999. One best thing that happened to you as an individual this year.

0: Hello.
1: Hello, good afternoon.
0: Good afternoon, what's your name?
1: Oh, I'm Honorable Edo Washington from Ajimoku Bisi.
0: Okay, go on.
1: I didn't get the content of what you...
0: This year, 2026, tell us one best thing, just one thing that is best to you that happened to you this year. Just one.
1: This year, my head was in suspect. And I went to hospital and I recovered from it. I returned to my video.
0: I love that. Thank you.
1: Thank you.

0: Hello.
1: Hello, good afternoon, sir.
0: Good afternoon, what's your name?
1: My name is Pius, I'm calling from Tupa.
0: Oh, Pius, how are you today?
1: I'm fine, thank God.
0: Let's hear you, Pius.
1: Yeah, one thing that happened to me, I thank God that my wife gave birth successfully this year.
0: Wow. Thank God. Wow. You need to appreciate God, no doubt, Pius in Okutuba. Thank you so very much. One best thing that happened to you this year as an individual that you'll never forget. Tell me. 0816-2519-991. Are you available? Hello?
2: Hello, good afternoon.
0: Yeah, what's your name?
2: Yeah, my name is Adebayo.
0: Adebayo, are you calling from where?
2: Yeah, I'm calling from Edo.
0: Where in Edo State?
2: Bobby.
0: Adebayo, let's hear you quickly.
2: I thank God. My first son, he gets admission this year. My
0: sister. Okay, thank you. I just want to believe that Nigerians are not going to turn this show to an avenue where they give testimonies. So just tell me one best thing that happened to you this year. It might be a kiss. It might be a hug. It might be anything. 0816-251-9991 is the number to call. Hello. Hello.
3: Hello, sir.
0: Good afternoon.
3: I'm happy Sunday, sir.
0: Yeah, same wishes.
3: I give, I'm evangelist.

0: from Ekare.
1: Okay.
0: I give thanks to God Almighty that is spare my life is the present time that I am.
1: The best thing that happened to you this year?
0: Yes, I thank God.
1: I love that.
0: Many people, the Bible says that every day are full of evil. For those people, God guide and protect is the

0: Hello, good afternoon. Good afternoon, what's your name? Where are you calling from?
1: Good afternoon, sir.
0: Good afternoon, what's your name?
1: My name is Adebuke Johnson, aka Kadara from Ikakoko.
0: Let's hear you, Kadara.
1: I just give thanks God to Almighty God. Hello?
0: I can hear you, Kadara.
1: For what he has done for me and my family. We thank God.
0: Okay, Kadara, thank you. I appreciate you.

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0: Hello, good afternoon. What's your name? Where are you calling from?
1: Hello.
0: Good afternoon.
1: I want to thank God where he do my life. He make me see today and my family. I thank God.
0: Okay. You and I know this is when they try to colonize us for this Africa. Okay, but what I'm actually asking this lovely Sunday afternoon, it's so very simple. One best thing that has happened to you this year, tell me. Let's know. Something sweet, something memorable that you already tagged best for you this year. Hello. Hello, what's your name?
2: Hello.
0: I can hear you.
2: This is Mr. Ikwe Adibolowade from Okwe.
0: Okay, let's hear you.
2: Yes, sir. I celebrated my birthday yesterday.
0: Wow. Wow. Wow. That's great.
2: And
0: that's
2: my
0: great.
2: Two other children. We were born the same month.
0: Wow, that's lovely. That's lovely.
2: Yes.
0: That's lovely. That means you're still celebrating at the moment.
2: Yes, yes.
0: Okay, I join you in celebrating. I join you.
2: Thank you so much, sir.
0: I appreciate you.

0: of individuals are celebrating one thing or the other.
1: Just a few days.
0: Okay, okay. 0816251991 is the number to call. Do not flash. Hello. Good afternoon. What's the name? Where are you calling us from? Good afternoon.
2: Hello, sir.
0: Hello. Good afternoon to you.
2: My name is Marco Polo from Owo.
0: Okay. Let's hear you.
2: I thank God one of my daughters born very easily, knows no operation. That's why I thank God for his life.
0: That's lovely. Hallelujah. Thank you. More calls coming in. Hello. Good afternoon to you.
3: Hello. Good afternoon. This is Adebola from Akure.
0: Okay.
3: I thank the Almighty God that I escaped motor accident yesterday. Glory be to the Almighty God.
0: Wow. Hallelujah. Hallelujah. Hallelujah. I appreciate you. Thank God for sparing your life. Thank you. I appreciate you. Keep thanking God. Oh, 816251991 is the number to call.
4: She no like it, got nothing, but she good.
0: Hello.
3: Hello. Hello. Hello.
0: Good afternoon. I can hear you. What's the name? Hello. Good afternoon. What's your name and where are you calling from? Hello.
5: Hello. Good afternoon.
0: Yeah. What's your name?
5: My name is Samson, calling from Ore.
0: Oh, Samson, let's hear you.
5: Yes. The one person that happened to me this year that I could recover my lost helper.
0: Your lost what?
5: Yes.
0: Lost what?
5: Helper, the best friend.
0: Hmm.
5: Yes.
0: Hmm.
5: Thank you.
0: Thank you. I appreciate you. Thank you. Thank you. 0816. Oh, my God. Hello.
6: Hello, good afternoon.
0: Good afternoon to you. What's your name?
6: My name is Tosin from Relay.
0: Tosin, how is he really?
6: He's fine.
0: Okay, Akura is cool too. Let's hear you, Tosin.
6: The best thing that ever happened to me this year.
0: This year, yeah.
6: I thank God, even though I'm not rich now, I thank God I'm still alive.
0: The fact that you are alive.
6: So far, I'm still alive.
0: Mm.
6: Good health.
0: Mm.
6: Bad mind. I thank God.
0: Thank you. I appreciate you. Keep appreciating God. To sign up.

0: for the fire. Beep. Send it to.
1: Hello. Hello, good afternoon. What's your name?
2: My name is Michael, calling from Ore.
1: Okay, let's hear you.
2: I really appreciate God for his protection of my life. Because he saved me on last Tuesday from 3 accidents.
1: Three.
2: Want to follow me and kill me, but I escaped it. I really thank God.
1: Wow. Best thing that's ever happened to you this year. Thank you, Michael. Inore. Hello? Hello? Few minutes left in the show. One or two more calls and I'll say bye. One best thing that happened to you this year. Tell me. This is Drive Time Sunday on Adabai FM.

0: Hello.
1: Hello.
0: Good afternoon.
1: Yeah, good afternoon.
0: Okay.
1: Yeah, I'm Ayodeji from Akwa.
0: Okay, Ayodeji, let's hear you quickly.
1: Yeah, the best thing that happened to me is I actually linked up with my crush.
0: You actually did what?
1: I linked up with my longtime crush.
0: Wow. Where is she?
1: Yeah, she's in Akwa as well.
0: Is she there with you?
1: No.
0: Okay.
1: Yeah.
0: The best thing that happened to you this year, you linked up with your long time crush.

0: Hello? Hello?
1: Hello, Michael.
0: Good afternoon to you.
1: Afternoon.
0: Yeah, what's your name?
1: My name is Tonde Pukolo
0: Samulu. Oh, how is Imoru today?
1: Fine.
0: Okay.
1: Thank God. Over 10 years. I'm a sick bed. I cannot get up. But this year, I continue to get up and see.
0: Wow.
1: Thank God for me.
0: Wow. We need to appreciate God. For over 10 years, you've been on the sick bed. You couldn't get up. But now, you're beginning to stand. Thank you, Sapikolo in Emure. Thank you. I appreciate you. Okay. Time to go. Time to go. A lot has happened this year. Remember, the year is coming to an end gradually. But in the midst of those challenges, those horrible bad times, we should still pick one or two great things that happened this year. Let's keep appreciating God Almighty. Let's keep moving closer to God and let's keep doing things the right way. My name is Michael Akin today. Enjoy the rest of your Sunday.

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4: The time is 2 o'clock. Here is Newsbeat for this hour. President Bola Tinubu just spoke to the part of Abuja today for Europe, where he will begin a three-week vacation as part of his annual leave. The presidency announced the trip is in a statement. He said the president's first destination will be London, the United Kingdom. Special advisor to the president on information and strategy, Bayo Onanuga, said Tinubu will spend a three-week period on a working vacation. The Christian Association of Nigeria in Niger State has called for increased security presence at places of worship following the mass abduction of worshippers and residents in Bogo local government area. The call was made by the Kan chairman in the state and Catholic bishop of Kutungura Diocese, Bolos Yohana, during his homily on Sunday at St. Michael Catholic Cathedral, Kutungura. Bishop Yohana urged security agencies to strengthen their presence around churches and mosque, particularly during Friday Jumat prayers and Sunday services. Iceland has voted against resuming negotiations to join the European Union 13 years after membership talks were suspended. According to Iceland's public broadcaster, Rov, 52.8% of voters rejected the government's proposal, while 47.2% supported it. The results present and represent a margin of about 12,600 votes. Prime Minister Kristjan Frostadottir's centre-left government had initially promised to hold the referendum by 2027, but brought it forward amid growing international tensions, including United States President Donald Trump's threat concerning Greenland. And that's Newsbeat for this hour. Thanks for listening.
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3: Good afternoon, here is news beats for this hour. Osun State Governor Adeola Adeleke has ordered the establishment of a coroner inquest and panel of inquiry to investigate the killings, shootings, injuries and violence that occurred at Naira and Kobo Junction in the Motor Park Garage area of Ikire, Iriwole local government area. The incident occurred on August 24, 2026, prompting concerns over the circumstances surrounding the violence and the death recorded during the incident. The executive order establishing the panel takes effect on August 31, 2026. And the National Drug Law Enforcement Agency, NDLEA, has intercepted consignment of Captagon, known as the jihadi drug, and billions of opioid pills worth more than 6.2 billion naira in Lagos. NDLEA Director of Media and Advocacy, Femi Babafemi, disclosed this in a statement. He said the Captagon consignment was seized at the Lagos airport August 22 following the arrest of a 49-year-old cross-border drug kingpin, Akinbile Kazim. And finally, on the foreign scene, Zambia's opposition leader, Brian Mundubile, has been charged with treason amid rising political tensions following the country's recent presidential election. Mundubile's lawyer, Minia Katolo, announced the charge on Saturday night. The opposition leader was arrested on Thursday after going into hiding following a deadly raid by authorities. And that's news big for this hour. We'll bring you more updates in a subsequent bulletin. Thank you for listening. Good afternoon.
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4: Anu mo fe anybody to ba ma sanu mi, gbogbo nkan to nse mi. This is more than 2 years now, let's say going to 2 years that I've been in this problem. O ti su mi ko to di pe mo lo si prayer city, I dream bad dream, I see things that I don't understand. Nkan to jojo ri mi lo, omo kekere ni mi, gbogbo nkan ti mo n go through ko ye ki ma go through. 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I'm dying. The very first day ti mo gbo nipa radio station, ti mo gbo nipa Olutuyi, ojo yen, I told myself before I come out, I was about to take a to take suicide. I must be kin say mo lo po ti su mi. 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But one thing told me that you've been praying for long. 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
4: 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I'm a prayerful person, me can let my share anyhow. So I told him, no, that is not going to happen. That's not what I want. And from there, he started the next day, he told me I have to leave, that he has tried. Kinikon. 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

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Mm-hmm.

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Essie, could be a judge, Josh, a real lacquer, dirty. Elehi, no, no more to thinking your carbo, see a rate or warrior too. 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
2: Christ Miracle Church Mission presents a powerful one-day prayer gathering to speak into every storm against marriage, success, breakthrough and honor with theme Storm Against My Double Honor, Be Still. Jesus Christ is inviting you to this one-day power-packed revival coming up on Tuesday, 1st of September 2026 by 7 a.m. at CMCM, Orioke Olorun Abiola, Jegele Adoroda, Kure. What is that storm ravaging your marriage and double honor? Jesus Christ, who calmed the storm, is ever present to give you victory over every storm. There will be a powerful prayer and lecture on how to undo every storm in marriage by Mrs. Omolaja Bolando Yiyemi and other mighty men of God. God will speak life into your life and destiny. Come and experience the power of God that calmed the storm. White is the dress code for the day. Pastor and Pastor Mrs. Kayode Olorunfemi hosts. Pastor Cidi Adewale, Vice President 2, CMCM Worldwide. Prophet and Pastor Mrs. Peter Abiola Debisi, President and Vice President 1. Pastor Kayode Olorunfemi, General Evangelist, CMCM Worldwide, and other ministers in Ondo State. Announcers.
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0: delivers, it inspires, strengthens, and renews our spirit. A word from God can change your life forever. 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
2: The Lord's table.
3: The hand of the Lord is not what? Shortened. You know what the people said to God? They said, in this bush, who can furnish a table for us? In this bush. And that's the story of so many of us. Psalm 78, verses 19 to 20. Psalm 78, verses 19 to 20. Yea, they spake against God and said, can God furnish a table in the wilderness? Behold, he smote the rock, that the waters gushed out, and the streams overflowed. Can he give bread also? Can he provide flesh for this? Inside the bush, there is no bakery. There is nothing. So they looked around like this. How is God going to provide for this mixed multitude? One of my friends is late now. I was believing God for a car. He had a car, some small Japanese car, so I was believing God for another one. So we will come, we will pray. We pray, our mouth nearly peel. And he wanted a particular kind of car, a Mercedes. Some Mercedes, I can't remember. And each time he went to go and price the car, the price has jumped up. So he would come again. He used to call me, Oremi, oh, much you have to lost. Okay, the price has gone up. So. Baba nshete mi lowo nshete mi o baba nshete. One day, tell yourself one day. One man called him. He had prayed for that man many years ago for breakthrough, and the man broke through, and he never saw the man again. So when you read about they forgot Joseph inside prison 2 years, it's still happening today. May your benefactors and your helpers not forget you in Jesus' name. May your benefactors and your helpers remember you today. The man called him. Prophet. Daniel, who is that? So. He started apologizing. Sir, when God gripped the heart of your helpers, they will apologize for forgetting you. He said, oh, so and so, this and that. Otto Jometa is a long time. This, and he said, okay, I want to see you, sir. So he gave him the address. He had a car shop somewhere around Ogba Ikeja. So this man came. So he got there. The man has blown. He's selling cars, car lots. So they ushered him in, he sat down, hope no problem. He said, no, he said, I just remembered you today. After many years. They might have forgotten you, they are going to still remember you.
4: Amen.
3: God will not allow them to have rest.
2: He sat down, what will you drink, what will you this, that? Then he asked him. He said, go outside, go to where they park all those cars. Go and look at the one that you like. He said, is it true? Show Tony. So he went. He picked one Mercedes. He came back. He told the man. The man said, do you know how much they are selling the car? Or how much I'm selling the car? He said, no, I don't know. He said, that's what you like. He said, so the man told him the price of the car. So the man said, okay, since you like it now, bring money.
3: his heart sank. So he told the man, say, why are you using me to play like this? He said, I told you to go and pick car. You think that you just drive the car away like that and you went to go and pick Mercedes? He said, do you really like it? He said, yeah, that, you really like it. How much do you want to pay? He said, I don't have any money. He said, no, just say any amount, even if it's one cupboard that you want to pay, just say any amount that you want to pay for. I've told you how much the car is. All of this time, the man has registered. He didn't even know that that is the one that the man was going to pick. God knew what the man, sir, God knows what you like. The Lord has set a table. He knows what you like. Before he got there, the very guy was going to pick, the man has already picked it and registered it in his name. May they register something tangible in your name in the name of Jesus Christ. After using the man to play like this, then he brought out an envelope. He gave him. He said, that's the paper for the car. The man said, I don't have money. He said, I know you don't have money. Go with the car. How much money does prophet have? He had gone there in his Japanese car. So the problem now was the two. The man called one of his boys, say, carry that his old one. Don't leave it here. Oh. Don't let them sit in this our car lot. Carry it and follow him to his house. That thing that you are weeping about, that thing that you are crying about, that thing that is causing your blood pressure to rise, Baba Shete Mi Lo. God has already made provision. Before he got there, the man had registered motto in his name. Can God furnish a table in the wilderness? And God said he had them. Then he began to pump food, pump water, pump everything. In this bush, maybe that is your story. Can God furnish a table for me in this Lagos? Because I'm not from Lagos. The Bible says they provoked God. A lot of us are provoking God, though. And God had. God says it's food that is your problem. You will eat food. He opened heaven. He poured down food. Poured down manna. Poured down quails. He said it's not enough. We want to drink water. He brought water out of the rock. He says, when I brought you out, was any of you feeble? Do you know the kind of clothes that they were wearing? The Bible says their clothes did not wear out 40 years. Have you seen a 40-year-old cloth before? It will be tattered. The Bible says their own clothes, because it was God that clothed them, did not wear out. It says the sole of their feet did not wear out. When God sets a table for you, unusual things begin to happen. When we were small, I grew up in the university in Ife. When we were small, we used to go for picnic. Carry basket, this, that, put sandwiches. We just go somewhere in the university, put mat. Even sometimes in our compound, our fellowship picnic. We just will be taking, enjoying life. It's good to serve God. I said earlier, God said, enjoy yourself. One day, Jesus was preaching. Then he preach. The evening came, and they were inside the bush. Then he said, if I send these people back, they will faint on the way. What shall we give them? They said, you know what the disciples said? In this bush, in this desert, where will we find enough bread for this number of people? Jesus said, what do you have? They said, just
2: My father can make something out of nothing.
1: Yes.
3: He said, give it to me. He raised it up. He blessed it. He said, share it.
2: He fed 5,000 men, not counting women.
3: Not boys, so men. So let's even assume that out of that 5,000, 2,500 were married. And they came there with their wives.
1: And children.
3: Let's even say family planning, two children. Calculate the number of people. Then when they ate, the remnants, he said, let nothing.
2: He said to me one day in the 1990s, he said, don't settle for the crumbs of life. Don't do what? He said, a lot of people have settled to live in the boys' quarter of life. He said, you don't live in the boys' quarter of life.
3: Another day again, the Bible said they had been with him for 3 days. Can you imagine you are just hearing the word of God? You are forgotten to eat 3 days and you're not feeling hungry. Then they remember that 3 days, so we have been hearing message and we have not eaten. What are we going to give these people? John says, and they found a small boy, he had some they seized the boy's food and brought it to Jesus. He lifted it up, gave it to everybody. And he fed 4,000 men, not counting
1: men,
3: not boys. So, and some of those men had wives and they had children. And in religious gatherings, the women are always more. Can you imagine the number of people he fed? You know what he told them? Tell them to sit on the grass. We want to have picnic. God sweet. God do waiting. You came to church and they just announced after the service we are having a picnic. That church, they always eat the after service. We just time it. Just before closing, we just come.
2: He fed them. He did what? From nothing. The widow of the prophet asked her, Elisha asked her, what do you have? I have nothing. The widow is a refat, what do you have? We have just little to eat and to
1: die.
2: You will not die.
3: In the name of Jesus Christ, I say you will not die. The psalmist said, I still have testimony to give. You can't die before your testimony in the name of Jesus Christ.
2: I still have testimony to give in the land of God is good.
3: He has done me well. Oh, my soul. Whether it's in the city, whether it's in the village, and some people said they are city boys, some said they are village boys. Whether you are city boy, whether you are village boy, God will feed you wherever you are. God is not constrained by geography.
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0: Thank you very much. We take your written material.
1: Egbe gege ati kalamu yin lati kon
0: kosile. We have been praising God, we have been jumping.
1: Ati yin Olorun ati nfo soke.
0: What we come here to do is more than that.
1: Ohun ti a wa yin lati se oju be lo.
0: I want to talk and I want to tell you three things in three places that destroy the life of man.
1: Ohun meta ni ona meta eleyi to nba aye eniyan je.
0: And when I started my research,
1: but ni mo bere si ni se iwadi mi,
0: I discovered that 90% of the people that fall into victim, they are all youth.
1: Mo ri bi pe pupo ninu awon ti won subu sinu awon ese wonyi won je odo.
0: And that is part of what make me to organize this program.
1: Eleyi ohun lo je kin gbe iru ipade bayi kale.
0: Shout hallelujah.
1: Eni Oluwa.
0: Three things in three places that destroy life of man.
1: Ohun meta ni ona meta eleyi to nba aye eniyan je.
0: Number 1.
1: Akoko.
0: Gambling.
1: Ohun ni keyan ma ta tete.
0: Tete tita.
1: Gambling.
0: Number 2.
1: Ikeji.
0: Smoking of India M or any M.
1: Ki eniyan ma mu gbo tabi gbogbo ohun ti a pe ni ogun oloro.
0: Number 3.
1: Iketa.
0: Drinking of wine or any other drug.
1: Ki eniyan ki o ma mu oti lile tabi awon egbogi oloro.
0: That is the first three things. The second three things is fornication and adultery.
1: Ipa keji naa ni wipe agbere ati panṣaga.
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0: Number 3.
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0: Is impatient.
1: Ohun ni aini suru.
0: That is the second thought.
1: Eleyi jẹ ipa keji.
0: The three things of the third segment.
1: Ti ipa keta awon ohun meta ti o wa nibe.
0: Ritualist or yahoo.
1: Ohun ti a pe ni ki eniyan ma sogun owo tabi ka ma se yahoo.
0: Mixing yourself with the secret courts.
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0: Listen to me, I want to pray for you.
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0: Three things in three places that destroy the love of man.
1: Ohun meta ni ona meta ti n ba aye eniyan je.
0: And 90% of the people that fell into victim, they are all youth.
1: Adorun ninu ogorun ti won subu sinu iru awon ese bayi won je odo.
0: Number 3.
1: Iketa.
0: Impatient.
1: Ohun ni aini suru.
0: The book of Samuel. Ohun to baye Saulu je.
1: What destroyed the life of Saul?
0: Is impatient.
1: Ohun ni pe ko ni suru.
0: He was had to wait for Samuel.
1: O ye ki o duro de Samuel.
0: Yes. Impatient.
1: Omiran ninu awon eberu goke odo Jordan si ile Gadi.
0: Gbogbo yin, gbogbo okunrin e wa ni e le ni suru di akoko yin mo.
1: Oh man, you did not have time to be patient again.
0: So iwo to ori omo 25 23 years to n gun moto.
1: You that you saw a guy of 23 years that is riding a car.
0: Oh, mama, driving a car. Lo ra fun.
1: You don't know whether it's his daddy that bought the car for
0: you. Be gun to gun.
1: And you too, you want to do what he's doing.
0: Gbogbo iwa kanju ni sin.
1: And every one of you.
0: All boys here.
1: Gbogbo okunrin ni.
0: Mo fe se exam kan boyin. Amen.
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0: I'm coming.
1: Mo n bo.
0: So impatient.
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1: they must not give my glory to another person
0: soro
1: you are not talking
0: awon ogo orun wa ri mi
1: heavenly hosts are present here
0: that is how he miss it
1: bo se sire
0: I decree.
1: Mo pase.
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0: se. 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
0: Your glory will not be given to another person in the name of Jesus.
1: Ni pa ogo re fun elomiran.
0: Impatience.
1: Ainisuru.
0: Anytime I remember there was an incident.
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0: 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There are four ladies.
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0: The way they are. This thing they are fornicating, as I don't know.
1: O ni bo se n sagbere, bo se n se o ni baba, o ni mo mo won, mo ni bawo lo se mo, kon sagbere.
0: And I said go and bring them for me.
1: Mo ni lo ko won wa fun mi.
0: And when they brought them for me.
1: Baton ko won wa.
0: I saw one of them, I said how much did you buy this phone?
1: Mo ri kan lara won, mo ni ero lewo to wa lowo re lo lo ra.
0: To ba pe ni odun yin ni.
1: If it is this year.
0: Phone yen ko le din ni $1,000.
1: That phone will be amounted to $1,000.
0: Where do you get it?
1: I want ini bolo ti ro won ra.
0: Friend me no phone. 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
1: 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I said friend, your friend.
0: Say go and return it today.
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0: Because I took them as my spiritual daughter.
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1: Mo gbogbo won gege bi omo okunrin ati omo obinrin mi.
0: Because God will ask me.
1: Tori Olorun wa bere lowo.
0: I will give an account.
1: Ma si jiyin.
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0: Can strain your ori wọn.
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0: put.

We were dancing from 11 in the night. We played another cassette

0: Oh, they are so perfect, more than me, the way I'm dancing.
1: So they,
0: as they are dancing, they have a kind of tactics they use. I now went and bought cigarettes.
1: The first time
0: I was to smoke in my life. And I was taking the cigarette, I was dancing, I was shaking my head, and I was
1: all of a sudden I discovered a boy that as he was smoking, he was bringing smoke from the mouth and the nose. So I try all possible ways to see that I bring smoke from my nose. And I went to him. Friend, how do you do it? I
0: say
1: you smoke is coming out of
0: the cigar.
1: And he says it's a very simple thing. I said, how do you do it? And he do it like this.
0: Roba fasi agbari lekan.
1: Only you dare swallow it.
0: Only wa wagbe mi.
1: But the next thing that the smoke will come out of your mouth.
0: Only wa ri pe fi ya ti mu jade.
1: Mba bene si cigar to.
0: Ah, now light up the cigarette. Ah, now he inhale it. I swallowed it.
1: All of a sudden,
0: Niketena,
1: everything went straight to my head. I stood up like this.
0: What did they
1: I staggered.
0: What for you?
1: Before I know, I fell. And I fainted.
0: Nobody walk around in
1: there. They started pouring
0: water
1: on my head. And that was the end of my party that day.
0: Oh, party back for the champion.
1: Amen. So be very careful in your school.
0: Hey, sure, I need to not slave.
1: So mix them with yourself, with secret thoughts or ungodly attitude.
0: And you tell that up for more to a leg bell, cocoa, be on to one jar life, wipe your long.
1: Oh, that's my come what he?
0: The first day I took alcohol.
1: Hey, you can't move to Moripe and go.
0: I only took one bottle and I discovered that the grand
1: and
0: was
1: I saw
0: rolling.
1: Some people, some boys, drinking 8 bottles of beer.
0: No, Syria, I want more control, Jack, but one more big good.
1: I
0: got
1: them.
0: More very low one.
1: How did you do it?
0: Well, let's say, gone.
1: Say, no problem.
0: Ah, honey, you sure.
1: And some of them told me that. Ogun wa tan fi moti pe tan ba ti bi your sinu bata you can drink 120.
0: Some people said they have antidote that will not allow the beer to intoxicate them. One of it is that you are going to put salt inside your shoe.
1: And some of them told me that
0: he consists of me pe
1: ti o ba moti
0: that if you should drink
1: in coming you know what sele
0: one thing will happen or two
1: that beer will go back to beauty
0: pe ati to mu ye a pada si beauty mi tan ti pon.
1: Those people that are drinking beer around will be intoxicated. Will be intoxicated.
0: Ah, beer. I'm not joking. What you want? What you want? Yeah, motirara loti o mapa.
1: Are you sure?
0: Money shot down loju.
1: Money say you are asan.
0: I say is it ordinary salt?
1: Olo tunen kanti ma visi money for me.
0: He said we add another thing. I say please tell me the secret.
1: The weekend and I try it.
0: Ni okun ose ti mo don wo.
1: Ma visi no bata.
0: I put that salt in my shoe.
1: No, that's why socks your mamela.
0: I don't like wearing socks up to date.
1: Momo kene.
0: And I took the first one. I shook my body.
1: Kosin gagan.
0: It has not intoxicated
1: go,
0: me.
1: Momo keji.
0: I took the second bottle.
1: Moloto.
0: I went to urinate.
1: Ese mi finle die.
0: And my leg was staggering a bit.
1: Eketa.
0: The third one.
1: Moripigbo everything unshine.
0: Everything was getting dim.
1: Ah.
0: I said, wow.
1: King did it by.
0: For me to stand up, I tried to stagger a bit. They said, no, you cannot fall down. They helped me. I said, what is happening? They said, nothing. Before I came back, all the ground is already rolling.
1: I started vomiting. They carried me down to my house.
0: I vomited. When I woke up, everywhere I was just rolling. The second day, I wasn't myself.
1: Don't mix yourself.
0: Emma darapon amo amo inyo tiko
1: dara.
0: After some days, I said I couldn't get
1: he
0: myself.
1: He said the minute you wake up in the following day, you drink another one.
0: Ah, one long time ago, she ni pek batoti jina joke juwa tu pe mi lura.
1: That is how stop it.
0: Bi mo she duro.

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0: Yóò lọ mọ wo sex film.
1: And they will be watching sex
0: blue film.
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0: 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That is the avenue that devil used to manipulate the life of the people.
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0: Amen. So why the curse be?
1: Yes, Lord.
0: Have you put at your dano?
1: We want to roll away sudden death.
0: We can say Yahoo, am I jadebo?
1: Those that are doing Yahoo come out.
0: Oh my God, am I jadebo?
1: You don't know, but you just meet yourself there.
0: My jadebo, why do you meet?
1: Come out. Those that are into Yahoo, come out.
0: Come out.
1: And you tell say Yahoo, a jadebo.
0: You are on no secret court.
1: Oh, you are into secret calls.
0: Yes, as you are coming
1: come
0: out.
1: Betting Jadebo.
0: Jadebo, yeah.
1: As you are coming out,
0: the
1: eyes that is watching over the world will continue to watch over you. You don't know the worth of what you met today. If there are anybody that is doing Yahoo among the
0: female,
1: come to the left side. Female, come to the left side.
0: Female
1: Yahoo, come here.
0: And the
1: male come to the
0: right.
1: If you involve in Yahoo, if you don't come to this altar, you are going to be arrested.
0: Amen.
1: Amen. You are very fortunate today.
0: You want to give your life to Christ.
1: You are into Yahoo. You are collecting money from computer
0: come
1: and another person's
0: now.
1: Money.
0: As I'm coming, yes, I know that.
1: Your life will be good.
0: Yes, and ladies.
1: The ladies in waiting.
0: You
1: conventious ladies.
0: Oh, my God.
1: You are safe from today.
0: Sorry, I'm talking
1: about
0: Jale.
1: And you are able to make it. That means you are destined to make
0: listen.
1: It alive.
0: As
1: he came out,
0: the
1: spirit that wants to amend your life, that was the one that pushed you out.
0: That's
1: why I didn't see anything. Everybody cry aloud and say, Lord,
0: I am ready to give my life for you.
1: Mo shetan lati fi aye mi fun o.
0: Yes, igba buruku igba lo mi.
1: Lord, take this evil character away from me.
0: Take it from me.
1: Oluwa gba iwa buruku lowo mi.
0: Have mercy on me.
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1: egadua. 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
1: you brought today,
0: so right about
1: yes, Lord. Yes.
0: Orowa
1: yes.
0: Olorun ni oro na. 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
1: Yes.
0: Leyin e ko so ta danu ta dama. Olorun oro o ya nwo nu
1: emi. Amen.
0: Ejeje Jesus.
1: Lord of Jesus.
0: Ejeje Jesus.
1: Lord of Jesus.
0: Ejeje Jesus.
1: Lord of Jesus.
0: Ejeje Jesus.
1: Lord of Jesus.
0: Ejeje Jesus.
1: Lord of Jesus.
0: Ya ko nwo nu
1: emi.
0: Ori of Jesus Oluwa.
2: Amen.
0: Ife mo ti Olorun.
2: Amen.
0: Edapo je mo.
2: Amen.
0: Anu Olodumare.
2: Amen.
0: Come on, by law.
2: Amen.
0: Lord God, Jesus, Oluwa.

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0: Our first hymn today is titled Jesus Shall Reign Wherever the Sun. Jesus Shall Reign Wherever the Sun is one of the most enduring missionary hymns in Christian worship, expressing a vision of Christ's universal kingship. The text was written by Isaac Watts, often called the father of English hymnody, and first published in 1719 in his collection, The Psalms of David, imitated in the language of the New Testament. The hymn is a poetic paraphrase of Psalm 72, which speaks of a righteous king whose dominion extends to the ends of the earth. Watts' motivation for writing this hymn was deeply rooted in his desire to reinterpret the Psalms through a distinctly Christian lens. Rather than focusing solely on the historical context of ancient Israel, he sought to highlight their fulfillment in Jesus Christ. In this hymn, Watts presents Christ not merely as a local or national ruler, but as a global king whose reign transcends geography, culture, and time. This reflects the growing missionary consciousness of the 18th century, where there was increasing emphasis on spreading Christianity worldwide. The scriptural references we can deduce from these hymns are Psalm 72, verse 8, Philippians 2, verses 10 to 11, Matthew 28, verse 19. Enjoy yourself as you listen.

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1: Our next hymn is titled, For My Sake and the Gospel's Goal. For My Sake and the Gospel's Goal is a well-known missionary hymn that emphasizes sacrifice, obedience, and commitment to the spread of Christian message. The text was written by Frank Houghton and first published in 1961. Houghton, who served as a missionary bishop in China, wrote the hymn out of his deep personal experience with his missionary work and the challenges faced in proclaiming the gospel across cultures. The motivation behind the hymn is closely tied to Houghton's desire to inspire Christians to embrace the cost of discipleship, having witnessed this hardship, displacement, and even persecution in the mission field. He sought to remind believers that following Christ often involves sacrifice. The hymn calls Christians to a life of a surrender, urging them to leave comfort behind for my sake and the gospel's goal, echoing a spirit of a total dedication to God's mission. The central theme of the hymn is the paradox of loss and gain in the Christian life. It highlights that those who give up worldly security for the sake of Christ will ultimately find deeper spiritual fulfillment. This reflects the broader Christian teaching that true life is found not in self-preservation, but in self-giving service. The scriptural references we can deduce from this hymn are Mark 8, verse 35, Matthew 16, verse 24, Matthew 28, verses 19 to 20. Enjoy yourself as you listen.

Achievers University Owo Ondo State invites qualified candidates for admission to its undergraduate programs in the faculties of Engineering, Medicine, Law, Natural and Applied Sciences, Social and Management Sciences, and Medical Lab Science, Nursing, Pharmaceutical Sciences, Education, and Allied Health Sciences, including Physiotherapy, Public Health, and Health Information Management. Get details of available courses, scholarship opportunities, entry requirements,

Text was written by Philip Doddridge, an 18th century English minister and theologian, and was first published in 1755, shortly after his death, in a collection of his hymns and religious works. Doddridge's motivation for writing this hymn was rooted in his deep concern for personal faith and spiritual transformation. As a pastor and educator, he emphasized heartfelt religion rather than mere outward observance. In this hymn, he focuses on the doctrine of grace, God's unmerited favor towards sinners as the foundation of salvation. The hymn reflects a personal and experiential understanding of grace, portraying it not just as a theological concept, but as a source of comfort, joy, and assurance. The central theme of the hymn is the saving and sustaining power of divine grace. Lines such as, "Grace first contrived the way to save rebellious man," highlight the belief that salvation originates entirely from God's initiative, not human effort. The hymn also underscores the ongoing role of grace in the believer's life, guiding, preserving, and ultimately bringing them to eternal glory. The emphasis aligns with the broader Protestant teaching of salvation by grace alone. The scripture references we can deduce from this hymn are Ephesians 2 verses 8 to 9, 2 Timothy verse 1 to 9. Enjoy yourself as you listen.

As we gently draw the curtain on this evening's edition of Inspirational Time, I encourage you to pause, reflect, and carry the message of tonight deep within your heart. The sacred melodies we share, both ancient and modern, are more than just songs. They are verses of grace, reminders of a love that never fails, and whispers of hope for every weary soul. To our cherished listener, thank you for allowing us into your space once again, into your homes, your cars, and your heart. Your presence week after week is the heartbeat of this program, and we are truly honored to walk this journey of inspiration and faith with you. A special word of appreciation goes to the hardworking team behind the scenes, our incredible technical director and our ever creative producers, Mr. Olakunle Adimeji, from Department of Mass Communication at Rivers University, and everyone at about 88.9 who pours their time, skills, and dedication into making each episode impactful and seamless. Your commitment does not go unnoticed. We also extend our deepest gratitude to our sponsor, Achievers University Award, a beacon of excellence and integrity. Until we meet again on another soul-lifting edition of Inspirational Time, I remain your host, Dr. Peoluwa Oluyemi. Stay inspired, stay encouraged, and always remember that your story is still unfolding. The best is yet to come. Have a good night.

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0: Good evening and thanks for joining us on Weekend Fire from Adaba, 88.9 FM, correct? Reaching you from Ilaramoke, Ondo State, in tonight's edition. Tinubu heads to London for 3-week working vacation. SERAP threatened legal action against National Assembly over proposed foreign aid bill. And on the foreign scene tonight, Zambian opposition leader in trouble for alleged treason. Details of these and other stories in a moment. I am Praise Olagoke.
1: This is the news.
0: Thank you for joining us. And now the news in full. President Bola Tinubu is today, Sunday, departing Abuja for Europe to begin a 3-week vacation as part of his annual leave. The presidency, in a statement by the special advisor to the President on Information and Strategy, Bayo Onunuga, said Tinubu's first stop would be London, United Kingdom. Onunuga said the president would undertake a working vacation during the 3-week period. Tinubu is expected to return to Nigeria at the end of the vacation to resume his domestic political engagement ahead of the January 2027 election. The presidency said the president will return to Nigeria after the working vacation to join what it described as the active campaign for the 2027 election. The statement did not disclose the other European destinations Tinubu may visit or give a specific date for his return. Minister of Finance and Coordinating Minister of the Economy, Taiwo Oyedele, has described Moody's Ratings' latest assessment of Nigeria's economy as an important external validation of the difficult but necessary reforms undertaken by the administration of President Bola Tinubu. Moody's, one of the world's leading credit rating agencies, revised Nigeria's economic outlook from stable to positive, while retaining the country's long-term foreign and local currency ratings. Oyedele said the development demonstrated growing international confidence in the direction of Nigeria's economic reforms. The Moody's outlook upgrade comes amid a series of positive assessments of Nigeria's economy by international financial and market institutions. He said the administration remained focused on implementing reforms capable of strengthening the economy, improving investor confidence, and creating a more sustainable fiscal environment. According to the minister, the positive outlook from Moody's reflects the progress made so far, while also underscoring the need for the government to sustain the reform momentum. The Department of State Services, DSS, has directed its private counsel, Akinolu Kehinde, to take steps toward suspending the alleged cyberbullying case filed against the African Action Congress AAC presidential candidate Omoyele Sowore until after the 2027 presidential election. The move is intended to allow Sowore to participate fully in the presidential election without the court case becoming a hindrance to his campaign. The DSS had instituted the case to seek the court's interpretation of whether Sowore's social media post describing President Bola Tinubu as a criminal constituted cyberbullying or were otherwise unlawful. Sowore had made the post on his X handle and Facebook page on August 25, 2025. Following the post, the DSS reportedly gave him 7 days to remove them. He allegedly declined to comply with the directive. Rather than arresting or inviting him, the DSS subsequently approached the court on September 16, 2025, seeking judicial determination on the matter. The Nigerian Army has detected an attempted unauthorized access to the official X account of its headquarters and has activated measures to secure the platform. The acting director, Army Public Relations, Colonel Apollina Anele, said the incident is being treated as a cybersecurity breach. The Army said it immediately activated technical and protective measures to secure the account, prevent further unauthorized access and safeguard the integrity of information published through the platform. It also assured members of the public, the media, and other stakeholders that efforts were ongoing to completely secure the affected account and restore exclusive administrative control. The army urged the public to rely on verified official channels for information while the security measures are being implemented. The Social Economic Rights and Accountability Project, SEREP, and the Nigerian Guild of Editors have threatened to take legal action if the National Assembly passes the proposed Foreign Aid Regulation Transparency and Disclosure Bill 2026. The two organizations described the proposed legislation as a threat to civic space, media freedom, and democratic participation in Nigeria. In a joint open letter addressed to the Senate President, Gaswil Akpabio, and Speaker of the House of Representatives, Tajudeen Abbas, the groups urged the National Assembly to immediately reject and withdraw the bill identified as SB 1034. The letter was signed by SEREP Deputy Director Kolawole Oluwadare and NGE General Secretary Onua Uke. The organizations described the proposed legislation as unnecessary, unlawful, unconstitutional, and warned that its provisions could give the government extensive powers over organizations receiving foreign assistance. They argued that the proposed regulatory framework could undermine the independence of civil society groups, media organizations, and other institutions that rely on foreign funding to carry out their activities. The Independent National Electoral Commission, INEC, has published the names and particulars of governorship candidates and their running mates ahead of the 2027 general elections. The details contained in Form EC9 were displayed at INEC offices across the state, bringing to an end uncertainty over the candidate who will contest the governorship elections under the platforms of the various political parties. The published documents contain key information about the candidates, including their ages, education qualifications, and other relevant credentials. The All Progressives Congress APC, African Democratic Congress ADC, Nigeria Democratic Congress NDC, People's Democratic Party PDP, and Allied People's Movement APM featured prominently among the parties whose candidates were listed. The publication marks another major step in the 2027 electoral process as political parties and their candidates prepare for the commencement of the governorship and state house of assembly campaigns. Osun State Governor Ademola Adeleke has ordered the establishment of a coroner inquest and panel of inquiry to investigate the killings, shootings, injuries, and violence that occurred at Naira and Kobo Junction in the Motor Park Garage area of Ikiri, Iriwale local government area. The incident occurred on August 24, 2026, prompting concerns over the circumstances surrounding the violence and the death recorded during the incident. The executive order establishing the panel takes effect on August 31, 2026. It mandates the panel to investigate the circumstances surrounding the incident, determine the identities and number of victims, establish the immediate and remote causes of the violence, and ascertain whether any criminal responsibility is linked to the death. Magistrate Ayokunle Shinyabola has been appointed chairman of the panel, while Mr. Abiodun Badura will serve as secretary. Other members are Diron T. Kayonde, Mr. Dilia Kintayo, Wali Balogun, and Babatunde Afolabi. A statement by the governor's spokesperson, Olavale Rashid, says the panel is expected to examine the events leading to the shootings and killings and determine the roles played by security personnel during the incident. The panel will also investigate whether live ammunition or other weapons were used and determine whether their use was consistent with applicable laws, rules of engagement, and human rights standard. 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Still to come tonight, foreign entertainment and sports news. Please stay with us. We'll be right back.
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0: 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And now to the rest of the news. On Foreign News Tonight, Zambia's opposition leader Brian Mundabile has been charged with treason amid rising political tensions in the country. Mundabile's lawyer, Miolina Katulu, announced the charge. The opposition leader was arrested on Thursday after going into hiding following a deadly raid by authorities. Mundabile had rejected the outcome of Zambia's recent presidential election, in which incumbent President Hakainde Hichilema secured a second term. Authorities subsequently accused Mundabile's party of planning an armed insurgency. His lawyer, Katalo, said Mundabile was prepared to defend himself against the treason allegation in court. He also disclosed that 17 other people, including Mundabile's running mate, Makebe Zulu, had been charged with treason. And on entertainment, Canadian superstar Celine Dion has arrived in Paris 2 weeks ahead of the first of her sold-out comeback concerts in the French capital. The 58-year-old singer arrived at the Royal Monceau Luxury Hotel near the Champs-Élysées, where a large crowd of fans gathered to welcome her. Speaking to Newsmen, Dion said she had always felt supported by her fans and described Paris as a second home. Dion announced in March that she would perform 16 concerts in Paris in September and October, following a lengthy break from live performances due to health problems. Her last full concert were in 2020. The announcement of her return triggered a huge demand for tickets, with a scramble compared to the frenzy that surrounded Taylor Swift's Eras Tour in 2024. And finally, on sports news, Manchester United have secured their first Premier League victory of the season, coming from behind to defeat Ipswich Town 5-2 at Old Trafford. Ipswich took the lead in the 29th minute through Leif Davis, but United captain Bruno Fernandes levelled the score 5 minutes before half-time. United took control after the break with an own goal from Jacob Grievous, putting the host ahead before Fernandes converted a penalty to make it 3-1. The Portuguese midfielder then completed his hat-trick to put United firmly in command. Brian Mumbeo added United's fifth goal in the 82nd minute, while Chumba Akpom scored a late consolation for Ipswich as Manchester United held on for a convincing 5-2 victory. And that sports news brings us to the end of today's edition of Weekend Fire, as edited by Olayinka Ojo. On behalf of the production team, I am Praise Olagoke. Thank you for listening. Good evening.

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1: Our Father and our God, we thank you for how far you have been helping us, and we are trusting you for another help even today as we bring the word of God concerning Christian marriage. Lord, we need help. We pray you use me as instrument of honor, Lord, to bring the help to our audience.
2: Amen.
1: So that your very purpose for their life and marriage will be established. Amen. Thank you, mighty Father.
2: Thank you, Jesus.
1: In Jesus' name, I pray.
2: Amen.
1: My name, Reverend Dr. Joshua Oladapo, and my phone number 08037453962.
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1: Today, by the grace of God,
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1: 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Because that is what make you an husband.
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1: 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You hear some women dey say, some wife dey say, ọkọ olówó orí mi.
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0: 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She has given him
1: 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Because they are unbelievers.
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1: 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How many wife thank God for their husband?
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1: 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The woman that was arguing with Jesus.
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1: 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When Jesus asked her, give me water to drink.
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1: Who are you that I will give you water?
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1: 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You are a Jew. I'm a Samaritan. But the woman has problem under.
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1: Jesus said, go and call your husband.
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1: Can you imagine? Jesus said to her.
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1: 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Yet it's not your husband.
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0: O tun ma si pe obirin yi ti ni bi omo mefa.
1: Jesus said they are not husband.
0: Se awon yen ki se oko re.
1: Which means this woman she was correct.
0: Obirin yi.
1: When she said I don't have husband.
0: Nigba ti so pe won o loko.
1: And Jesus said in affirmative.
0: Yesu wa so pe
1: truly you are true.
0: Oto lo so
1: that you don't have husband.
0: E o ni oko
1: because the men that he asked they don't behave like a husband.
0: Tori pe awon okunrin tori won o se
1: beni. All they know is about sleeping on bed.
0: Mo ti won mo ko ju ko ba aya won so lo
1: pay their make commitments.
0: Sugbon to ba ni pe ki won se ojuse won.
1: Their obligation as a husband.
0: Gege bi oko
1: they are not there.
0: Won o si ni be.
1: People of God.
0: Eyin eniyan Olorun.
1: Men out there.
0: Eyin okunrin to wa ni
1: tabe.
0: Eyin obirin lode.
1: Be a wife.
0: Je aya tooto.
1: Be an husband.
0: Je oko.
1: And I can assure you.
0: Mo si fi da loju pe.
1: You will enjoy your home.
0: Wa gbadun ile re.
1: Enjoy peace.
0: Wa ni alaafia.
1: Enjoy fulfillment of life.
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1: Things will go well with your home.
0: Ohun gbogbo a ma lo dede ninu
1: ile re. Your children will be happy.
0: Awon omo re nu won
1: dun. 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
0: 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Ephesians 5:25.
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1: Abi kini o so nipa ti okunrin ti o duro ni waju diji ti o si n pariwo mo ara re to si n binu si ara re nje riru eni be ri bi.
0: Would you not say he is a madman? Yes, you would.
1: Te ba re ni tin se be e o wa ni pe ni were bi were na le pe o ko re nu.
0: What would you say about a man who slaps and punches his wife while raging abuses upon her?
1: Abi kini o so nipa ti eni ti o ki yawo re mole ti n gba ni kuku ti n gba loju ti n gba ni sin so to si n bu ti n se pe fun.
0: Is he not also a madman? Yes, he is.
1: E wa ni peru eni be ni were bi were ni.
0: He is hating his wife, his own flesh. He is abusing his own body. He is not like Christ.
1: O korira iyawo re, nse lo korira ara ohun ti kara re, o n bu ara ohun ti kara re, iru eni be o dabi Kristi.
0: The wife is to be honored, understood, and not mistreated since she is weaker.
1: O ye ki abo ola fun iyawo ki a se fi oye ba gbe nitori ohun je ohun ilu alailagbara.
0: 1 Peter 3:7 Husbands should understand and respect their wives as the weaker partner and fellow heirs of the grace of life. Do this so nothing will hinder your prayers.
1: E wo ikini Peteru ori keta ise ikeje o so wipe eyin oko ki e fi oye ba awon aya yin gbe gege bi ohun elo alailagbara ki e si ma ati ajumo jogunpo ore ofe iye ki adura yin ki o mo ba ni idena.
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0: 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They share freely together, and she is not excluded from the man and all his concerns. No secrets are covered up.
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0: Oni lo joyce mi.
1: Today is Sunday again.
0: Gbogbo eni to gbo mi.
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1: Amen. Shall have rest.
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0: Atu ole.
1: Amen. You are loosed.
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1: 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They were not asking.
0: So mo po ni ni so.
1: Don't do not today Sunday.
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1: re lo. 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
1: I join with the outside enemy.
0: Latima to assure you
1: to be revealing your secrets.
0: For why you're in
1: the land, so that will trouble you.
0: You come on,
1: amen. That take them away.
0: Or tile
1: that enemy with it.
0: You come on,
1: amen. That take them.
0: Or tile the
1: enemy without.
0: You come on,
1: that take them away.
0: Amanise ni.
1: Don't that know you're afflicting you.
0: Ikumu.
1: Amen. Let take them away.
0: Afai manise ni.
1: Don't that know you're afflicting you.
0: Ikumu.
1: Let take them away.
0: Aseni bani daro.
1: Don't that afflict you and still come to you.
0: Let
1: take them away.
0: Gbogbo eyin to nwa omo.
1: All of you looking for child.
0: Oni lojo isin.
1: Today Sunday.
0: Egba omo.
1: Receive your child.
0: I lose
1: your child. Thank you Jesus.
0: Egba omo.
1: Receive your child.
0: Ki osu kejo e to pari.
1: By the end of this August.
0: Iroyin ayo ko wona loyun.
1: That good news that you have conceived.
0: Wa ba won gbo.
1: Amen. Shall hear it. That good news.
0: When you see another man pada drum,
1: that you two will be happy.
0: Walk pada ba wangu.
1: Amen.
0: I hear you
1: now. Your life will be better.
0: Eti
1: shere.
0: In the name of
1: Jesus.
0: Hebrews chapter 4.
1: Hebrew verse 16.
0: Verse 16.
1: At the end, you know.
0: Only call us to be there.
1: You know that we should go to the throne of mercy.
0: Hallelujah.
1: That we might obtain grace.
0: And Lord, see me prepare you.
1: Go to your altar now.
0: Hallelujah. Make
1: Jesus. Seven hallelujah.
0: Ogo make
1: Jesus. Glory seven times.
0: Ati osana.
1: Osana seven.
0: Ogo luwa yoku inu
1: ye. Glory of God's going to fill the temple.
0: I am an.
1: Thank you, Jesus.
0: Hallelujah! You pada sona ke.
1: Turn to the next place.
0: Pelu ifosoke.
1: We're jumping up.
0: Ogo meje.
1: Ogo, ogo, ogo, ogo, ogo, ogo, ogo.
0: Ona kata.
1: Turn to the next place.
0: Osana.
1: Osana. Osana. Osana. 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
2: olore ti mo ti sonu
3: that I have lost
2: Allah nu ti mo ti sonu
3: that I have lost
2: lati January
3: from January
2: e pada wa
3: he restart to me
2: o ma kigbe soke awon ire ti mo sonu opportunity ti mo sonu
3: that I have lost
2: lati January
3: from January
2: pada wa
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2: dati let me
1: loju ona ogo
2: and the word of glory
1: e yalule
2: father bless
1: odi
2: dawo
1: ni waju mi
2: kame
1: yalule
2: father bless
1: Lift up your hands.
2: And so for Lua.
1: Oh Lord.
2: I don't see your God.
1: Enchantment at midnight.
2: Don't buy your Jama Mila.
1: That is so my joy.
2: I don't see your God.
1: Midnight enchantment.
2: Don't die me draw.
1: That is my life.
2: Change
1: them out.
2: Change
1: them out.
2: Change
1: them out.
2: Change
1: them out.
2: Change
1: them out.
2: I don't see your God. aransi to mu ise re wale.
3: That enchantment that brought down your work. Oluwa mi.
2: Kilo de ti oro adu an kamela lojoju.
3: Why do I feel so hot about
2: my baby? Ti o fi se ejo wewe.
3: That I don't like how you talk.
2: O ti awon eyan la koja le.
3: It's because my papa is so hard.
2: Na mo wo idile kan.
3: I'm seeing the family also.
2: Se la awon eyan ku pipi pipi.
3: People are just dying one after the other.
2: Ma je mu buburu lo si.
3: Even coming at this at work.
2: A fe fi majemu ba majemu.
3: We want to use covenant to destroy covenants.
2: Talon pa e lo mo.
3: Who is killing your children? Jesus.
2: Talon pa yo.
3: Who is killing your joy?
2: Talon gba sese.
3: Who has taken it as their duty?
2: Bo ni ju bayi.
3: That you will not be more than this.
2: Oro mo n gboro mi.
3: Then if you want to swallow the words.
2: Asiri Oluwa.
3: The spirit of God is with these people.
2: Moran oro jade lo.
3: I step by the world.
2: Gbogbo eyan pressure okoko.
3: Every operation of darkness.
2: Lowo lowo.
3: Right now.
2: Ede keje.
3: Seize your work. Seize your work.
2: Rabale Maya sa. 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
1: 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I told you what have you got that I
0: have you.
1: Bring them along.
0: No ba ti gba.
1: If you don't have it.
0: Ma fele
1: yo. Come I'll give you.
0: Any kind of me ologun now.
1: What tell me I don't about
0: you. Prevention.
1: Come and tell
0: her. Better than.
1: What start you come what?
0: Wa de de.
1: Hey,
0: wa serere. 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
1: Jesus.
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0: Eya ngele oluwa.
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0: Eloba nwa.
1: Locate it for me.
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1: Where has my glory been vanished?
0: Owo taluwa.
1: Who is with my glory?
0: Ibo loras.
1: Where has it been hidden?
0: Eba nwa.
1: Help me locate it.
0: Oyo.
2: Oh, they're going to fuck you up. They're going to fuck you up.

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0: And you are brother, fucking cousin.
1: How was that? Want me to die in my battle?
0: And so for that.
1: He was there.
0: And you are brother.
1: All your powers.
0: The fucking cousin is so.
1: I want me to die in my problem.
0: He run like
1: power. You are a liar.
0: And so for.
1: He was there. Every prayer I give you at this time,
0: call a coma to
1: write them down and repeat them.
0: By later, me tell
1: it to your heart.
0: Bogbo said that
1: every destiny,
0: don't you know, Gumida,
1: kindle the fire of my
0: heart.
1: Angel of death.
0: Oh, yeah, wo.
1: This is there.
0: No one
1: destroy them.
0: Come back.
1: There's something.
0: Think between Jacob to no good
1: that makes them to kid
0: you.
1: That's as you're escaping one.
0: Long one,
1: you enter to another.
0: And you're going to no good.
1: I was kidding the fire of my battle.
0: And you said that to no good.
1: You've been kidding the fire of my battle. That is not it.
0: Angel
1: of death, destroy them.
0: Olori ogun mo olori ogun lati ba mi ja.
1: Anyone that is adding battle to fight me.
0: Eni to n wa agbara kun agbara.
1: Don't look for power to help power.
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1: Afflict yourself.
0: Adua.
1: Anyone that's turning to animals, I turn it to human.
0: Like
1: going to evil meeting.
0: Lots of battle, me just
1: my life.
0: And Ramu Pada,
1: I never return.
0: Olorun Olodumare.
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0: Eleto kukosa ipari.
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2: Why it is you?
4: Ìwọ olùgbà mi.
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2: They want to shine more than you by
4: any means. They
2: want to
4: say lala to
2: and they cannot live up to you.
4: One will go spiritual.
2: They will not go spiritual.
4: For barada.
2: For to take
4: over your potential.
2: They want to usurp the whole temple.
4: One will die for them.
2: They will do it
4: themselves.
2: I will be taking your glory.
4: One will die for them.
2: I will do it for themselves.
4: And one will talk for what turns
2: to. The children you play with your own money.
4: One will withdraw glory.
2: They will withdraw glory from them.
4: Sure, draw
2: my team. Until their mom says.
4: Moda is saying being a
2: draw. I stop just if you want.
4: Pelu ashe olodu
2: man. With your touch of
4: your mighty.
2: Hey, man.
4: They are stopped. Mogbe to lo se extra man.
2: All those that go extra man.
4: Láti fi nǹkan ṣe ọ.
2: To afflict him.
4: Wọ́n ṣera
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2: And the worst part is this.
4: Wọ́n máa ń fi àwẹ̀ àtàdúrà àṣù ní gbígbà.
2: They can even use you. They will make you tell the prayer
4: fasting. When you get to a level.
2: How about take pele
4: ko. You will say to yourself.
2: You will come out of prayer
4: again. Why am I fasting?
2: Kí ni mo tún gbà
4: lọ́kọ̀? 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
2: What am I even praying for?
4: Kí ni mo ń lọ church?
2: What am I even going to church?
4: Kí ni mo ń sin lọ́n
2: fún? What am I serving God for?
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4: to
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4: So if you don't have this time and that kind of spirit.
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2: 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Receive that spirit.
4: In the name of
2: Jesus. Amen.
4: Number two.
2: Ikeji.
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4: Olorun so fun Samuel.
2: God told Samuel.
4: Mo woju won.
2: Don't look at their faces.
4: Okan won ni ko.
2: Look at their hearts.
4: Share gbọ nte ma ti feran atewo.
2: All of you that love applause.
4: Ati awon to mo yin.
2: I don't appraise you.
4: Se ki wonu eni.
2: Are you not looking to their hearts?
4: Ejina siko to.
2: Ah, you are not far from the pito. You are not far at all.
4: Ori ke woman son church.
2: That's what you said to church.
4: Eba de tan pari wa to.
2: Authority.
4: Oh yeah, wa.
2: We understand.
4: Mo ye mi.
2: I understand.
4: Ki se gbogbo to n pe authority.
2: It's not about shouting authority.
4: Ni won pe fun ogo.
2: That are calling for glory.
4: Awon mi wa.
2: So my dear.
4: Ma jo lo mo nwe yen ni won
2: se. You just keep going on. We are watching.
4: So rayin to je pe awon to ba tin mu oro loro wa bayin le mo
2: ko mo la. You that bring people scarce to you.
4: Love people and give information.
2: To ba wa pe oro loro.
4: Other people.
2: Nipa wa lo
4: mi. You are not far away from grace.
2: Oh, Jesus sing beside
4: eh. Eni to mo oro loro wa ba.
2: Because that person that brought and got my case to you.
4: Why to fi mu wa?
2: Why did they bring it? That's the question. Why?
4: Kilo fe gbam.
2: What do they want to gain?
4: So iyan se pataki.
2: That is very important.
4: Number three.
2: Ikata.
4: E gbọdọ mo gbadua.
2: You need to be prayer.
4: Oluwa ma ni won lara.
2: Lord oppress them.
4: Awon to sun mi lati ba temi.
2: Don't that draw close to me to this
4: thing. E gbadua
2: yen. To destroy my life. Pray the prayer.
4: Adua o de gba.
2: I pray.
4: Mo gbadua.
2: I pray.
4: Lato ni lo.
2: From today.
4: Awon loyal people.
2: Those that are loyal.
4: Awon ninu mimo awon eyan rere.
2: Those that are steadfast.
4: Lolo ma fi ti.
2: Amen.
4: Lord bring them to you. Ore eyin o le dide na lai
2: le. You cannot rest without man.
4: O de sento subu lai sanwo eyan.
2: And no one will fall without a man.
4: Yawake,
2: so let us shout.
4: Oluwa,
2: oh Lord,
4: FA eyan rere paro eyan buburu ni agbegbe.
2: Use the right people to replace wrong people in my life.
4: People, the good people.
2: Awon eyan to da.
4: Use them to exchange bad people.
2: Be warapa when ibi laye.
4: E fun mi ni awon eyan rere.
2: Give me good people.
4: Ki won dipo eyan buburu.
2: To replace the wrong people.
4: In the name of Jesus, egba dua Oluwa tu won ka
2: lost Saturday
4: ni agbo bi tan tin so temi
2: where they are planning for against me
4: gbogbo ite da company ni
2: all of you that have company
4: okay yin akomi
2: you are the top you boss
4: e egba dua
2: pray this boy
4: gbogbo eyan omo ologo
2: all you glorious ones
4: eke
2: shout
4: ibi o ti korajo lodi
2: si where they gather against me
4: baba tu won ka
2: scatter them all
4: tu won ka
2: scatter them
4: tu won ka
2: scatter them
4: wa ma lo wa ma bo
2: we move to afro
4: ni mo fe dide
2: say I want to be lifted
4: ibi tan tin se pada subu
2: where they hold me to
4: other me
2: fire
4: tu won ka
2: scatter them
4: I
2: cannot come for enemy to rest.
4: No.
2: It will not be for me as they want.
4: Ogbodo ni igboya yen.
2: Have that confidence.
4: You don't hear what I'm saying.
2: Ogbeni sir.
4: Ogbodo ni igboya yen.
2: You must have that confidence.
4: Ogbodo so funra
2: yen. You must tell yourself that
4: o se wule kan po
2: to. No matter how many they may be.
4: Imi ni ma bori.
2: I will overcome.
4: Iyen ni jiji alagbara ninu Oluwa.
2: That is why you should be strong in the Lord.
4: O ri pe David wi pe o ni mo se ndi temi tan so ta mi.
2: The man they come against me.
4: Ni mo ngbadua.
2: So do I pray.
4: You must be so fe pe agbara dua.
2: That is why prayer.
4: Agbara nla ni.
2: Is a great power.
4: Eni ti ba ngbadua aladua.
2: The more you pray,
4: oju ki ti
2: you cannot put to shame.
4: Oju esin aladua le
2: su. The death of this great
4: may gather. Ki iro.
2: It will never fall.
4: Ota le mura won.
2: Enemy may gather.
4: Won ma n bori ni.
2: But you always
4: overcome. Bi won ba pe 1 million.
2: Even if they are million.
4: Ile mili e lori.
2: Over and over you.
4: A o bori.
2: Hey, man.
4: A o bori. A o bori.
2: A o
4: bori.
2: A o bori.
4: A o bori. Sọ pe agbara ti o se jabo.
2: Say power that cannot be put down.
4: Agbara ti ogun o le bori.
2: Power that battle cannot be
4: conquered. Agbara ti ote o le bori.
2: Power that rebellion cannot be
4: conquered. Wonu aye mi o.
2: Enter into me.
4: Wonu aye mi o. Aladua otaki cross ojo na won.
2: Those that pray enemy cannot have crossed them.
4: So tito fun
2: I tell you the truth.
4: Tamba cross eh.
2: If they don't cross you,
4: ma gbogbe.
2: They will be injured.
4: Won mu jeri.
2: They can never go Scotland.
4: Jesus oku lori oke.
2: Jesus did not lift him up.
4: Oh, the Judas poku.
2: So Judas had to commit suicide.
4: Oh my God.
2: Really? He had to commit suicide.
4: But ya pe ni popo agbara re.
2: That by the might of his power.
4: Awon ote
2: teriba. He is bound.
4: Bi agbara Olorun ba ti wole.
2: The power of God comes in.
4: Gbogbo afa te ba ta si.
2: Whatever arrow they shoot to you.
4: To send
2: you go back to sender.
4: Wa ma gbe ara.
2: You lift your body now.
4: Gbogbo ibi ti won ran si.
2: Every evil sent to me.
4: Back to sender.
2: Hello.
4: Oh my lucky.
2: You'll be sending it back. Look to left and right.
4: Every who sent
2: me.
4: From unfriendly friends.
2: That's what I want. Every other.
4: Back to send.
2: Hello, Ruge.
4: Back to send.
2: Hello, Ruge.
4: Oh, yeah. Gbogbo ibi ti won ran lotu
2: lo si. Every evil start to you left and right.
4: Iwaju leyin.
2: For to your back to your back.
4: Go
2: back to sender.
4: Eni to ran bisi
2: o. You want to send you evil.
4: To ran si mi.
2: Send me evil.
4: Go fori are.
2: Go sender.
4: E wa ma gbadua.
2: Please pray.
4: Mo gba oro mi pada.
2: I take back my wealth.
4: Mo gba ola mi pada.
2: I take back my honor.
4: Mo gba ibuko mi
2: pada. I take back my blessing.
4: Kuro lagbo awon ota.
2: From the camp of the enemy.
4: Mo gba loni o.
2: I take them today.
4: Mo gba igbe
2: today. I take back my lifting.
4: Ibi tani mi oni.
2: Where the cell not get to.
4: Mo wo be.
2: I go there.
4: Mo ju be
2: lo. I go be yo.
4: In the name of God.

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1: Gbogbo eyan omo lowo bi.
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1: your best. Oh back for 50 years.
2: Even if you are 50 years old.
1: Oh lo bi laye.
2: I still a child. Emi mo
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2: those that want to be holding your shoulder to console you
1: mo duro
2: stand this day
1: ni waju eru Jacob
2: ati Jeff Jacob
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2: ya say my thunder amen
1: gbogbo ni to lo mo bi to ti ma dun
2: eh God has said the no where you pay you most
1: o se mi gbogbo lala to se laye se mi omo na lo fi toju pe omo na na o gba lo
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1: kada
2: oluwa
1: e de raba gbogbo to ba se
2: everything they do
1: lori omo mi lori omo
2: to
1: fori won gbe
2: amen
1: manale
2: amen
1: ikakozi bezoda
2: amen
1: Who
2: want to take advantage of my
1: children? A young girl, you
2: are you call us angels.
1: I will dig your bad.
2: Every root of evil works in the household.
1: But it said
2: that okay, every evil works of poverty in the household.
1: It said, feeling
2: that foundation of poverty.
1: Number
2: Jesus.
1: Two,
2: he get
1: a gun like father, like
2: that cast up like father, like
1: so. La Monday.
2: Tomorrow be Monday.
1: Our wild legend.
2: We will not dig deep.
1: Monlossi, another level.
2: I'm taking you to another level.
1: Lord, said,
2: over this same
1: world.
2: Because your neighbor's sitting money. Amen.
1: The Azata.
2: Where are you?
1: If you don't let
2: at the hundred parties,
1: it's Shatama Selola.
2: Tomorrow,
1: but what mama pressing?
2: That man will be praying.
1: Well, we are.
2: We start.
1: Mama, go and warm up.
2: Hey, can I be
1: because of my own lela?
2: That you cannot be.
1: That party is
2: holy.
1: Say, Molek Badu.
2: Can I pray for you?
1: But when mama bats,
2: God, you want to ruin your life.
1: Arak pawanda.
2: Amen.
1: God, that is true. So pray, yayo.
2: Say, yayo.
1: Hey, leba ugo.
2: You are my glory.
1: Hey, yo, kukwa gbaye.
2: You are my darkness.
1: Hey, leba ugo.
2: You are my glory. You are my
1: glory. Bukwe nyagbara.
2: You are my glory.
1: Leba ugo mija.
2: That is my glory.
1: Solo.
2: Are you sweet?
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2: 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That my mother could overcome.
0: Mo borí ogun.
2: I overcome battle.
0: Tí ìyá mi ò borí.
2: Mama ya go never come.
0: The bear kawa.
2: There's a question.
0: In Psalm 11, verse 3.
2: As a getter.
0: Baby, we never to
2: that if foundation be destroyed.
0: Kilo lo dodo yo
2: se. What can the righteous
0: say? Then you did this.
2: If we need to arise to
0: you
2: it.
0: You can address anything.
2: Only God with your
0: you can change anything.
2: Only you can come back.
0: Okoko did this your
2: Lord. That's lost against God.
0: Allah ni jeki
2: ima lewa. Let there be light.
0: Who did this just?
2: That's lost against Jesus.
0: Jesus ni kuoro reda.
2: Jesus that
0: we are talking. Grace.
2: Is
0: segun reda.
2: Grace is a victory.
0: Be oluwa bam befuwa.
2: People us
0: tani yo
2: who can be
0: dasuwa.
2: Against us
0: eski sa to bati ni Jesus
2: once you have Jesus
0: mami kama
2: don't be afraid
0: pepe adua loku
2: your other prayer
0: to bati ni Jesus
2: if you don't have Jesus yet
0: dolo wari
2: please get
0: by
2: it
0: by Jesus loluwa
2: accept Jesus as your Lord
0: olugbala
2: and your savior
0: agbara iseguni
2: the power of victory
0: but gbogbo nto ni e lara
2: how does it make
0: gbogbo nto de na me
2: don't think that how
0: do just waiting for your responsibility
2: you do not take
0: you are
2: yourself.
0: Responsible for anything
2: e wa lo ni oju se
0: apple your life
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0: Ní verse 9.
2: In verse 9.
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0: Your grace.
1: She will deliver you.
0: What did the ogbon seju?
1: For 30 minutes.
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1: You are going to pray.
0: To ba ti gbo mi tan.
1: After hearing the program.
0: Mo fe le sere.
1: Don't joke with this.
0: Ko si eni to n goke.
1: No one gets to the top.
0: Nipa ero okan
1: nikan. By assumption.
0: Lai gbegbese.
1: They need to take steps.
0: You can never lie.
1: Oh, lady there.
0: By assumption.
1: Nipa kwe mo robe.
0: You need to take
1: oh,
0: charge.
1: Oh, God, dog, beg.
0: You need to do the necessary.
1: Why she unto ye go, shebi?
0: I said the jade.
1: And don't proceed.
0: Oh, said that.
1: Yeah.
0: Unto ni ka se sin to la koya.
1: What they are asked to do to this situation.
0: Wane ka ana ogun ye kwada.
1: Let us to send the battle.
0: Sorry, Ologun.
1: Back to the center.
0: On lobby, sir, sir.
1: That's what brought about the
0: situation. Si mo se sinu ororo.
1: That we did in this way.
0: Mama ye lo mo ye de ororo kamo.
1: Di bu ma te di get.
0: Ibe logun ye wole.
1: And that's what brought about it.
0: Wane friend ororo
1: kamo. I want to give you more oil, sir.
0: Nini mo ma kwe.
1: Today we are giving it that
0: money. Lodo ki ogo.
1: On the matter.
0: Sir,
1: invite everyone you know.
0: Wama to de woro.
1: What back to the woro?
0: So for a glory of your glory.
1: Then we go to mountain of glory.
0: Oh, ti ba we yare
1: pata. You will see a lot of people there.
0: Mbola to shogbo.
1: You are going from
0: Ilesha.
1: Ilesha.
0: Ife.
1: Ife.
0: Akure lo bebe.
1: I saw.
0: Wama to ibadan.
1: What back to the
0: woro?
1: You will alert the Coca-Cola.
0: Cross to that side.
1: Cross to the other side.
0: O ti wa lori okobo.
1: You are the mountain already.
0: Etu tu adra
1: iba. Let's take that prayer again.
0: And you go on red jade
1: lo. What have I go out?
0: O ti mo sonu so we.
1: What I have lost to man.
0: Eba ngba.
1: Who has been assigned?
0: Don't jay say ogun tutu.
1: Give me new battles.
0: Every pile osu imo.
1: Use them to round up the
0: gods. Every don't jay say ogun tutu.
1: That must be giving new battles.
0: Who I hear me?
1: To my life.
0: Every pile osu imo.
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1: 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That is Freedom Apostolic Revival International Ministry. 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First Bank account is 20146519 06. Again, First Bank account 20146519 06. Ojo Sam, Omo Loju Jesu is the name of that account. Enquest and details call us on 081-123-2 in 5 places. 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
0: Serere.
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0: Rogolo.
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0: Ra anugba.
1: Obey mercy.
0: Lọ waju.
1: Move forward.
0: Okay, balẹ̀.
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0: Omi yi ko gbagbara.
1: Your water is still power.
0: Oro eko si
1: abara. Your air is still power.
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1: You have breath of mind.
0: Oretti alori
1: 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I'm expecting your demand.
0: Orogo rẹ ti
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